0: Morocco have entered the territory, with dozens dying during the dangerous journey. While most of those who crossed have since returned, the situation has sparked significant diplomatic friction. The emergency talks come as European leaders seek a unified response to the sudden surge in crossings and the broader challenges of migration management along the bloc's southern borders.
1: A look at international temperatures. London is 64, Paris is 70, Berlin is 58, Rome is 82. In Asia, Beijing is 89, Singapore is 84, and Tokyo is 91. Sydney reports 57. We'll update world news and temperatures at the top of every hour.
2: Our opening overture is from Mikhail Glinka, and it's the overture to his best-known opera, Ruslan and Ludmila. Fabian Savitsky with the Indianapolis Symphony Orchestra.
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The Overture to Ruslan and Ludmila, music of Mikhail Glinka. I'm just thinking, I know a lady whose name is Ludmila, and in Russia you would call her Luda for short, but in the United States no one could say Luda, and so she started calling herself Mila instead. Well, there you are. Today's little piece of useless trivia. Got that out of the way. What's next? Music of Piotrek Smetana from his My Last, My Fatherland, the fourth of the six pieces. This is From Bohemia's Woods and Fields. Anthony Witt with the Polish National Radio Symphony Orchestra.

From Bohemia's Woods and Fields. I think that's a really nice title. It's the fourth of the six parts of Ma Vlast, My Fatherland by Biedrich Smetana, Anthony Witt and the Polish National Radio Symphony Orchestra. We're back with another Russian composer now. You know, we're never very far from Russian composers, are we? Or German or Austrian, I sometimes get those two confused. Or French. So, from Russia, doubtless with love, Alexander Glazunov's Raymonda Ballet. We'll hear the Prelude and Romanesca, Neo Korchin with the Peter Hof Orchestra, and then music of Friedrich Chopin, the 17th of his 24 preludes, Friedrich Gulder on the piano.

0: 17th of Chopin's 24 piano preludes, Friedrich Gulder, a slightly strange Austrian pianist, especially in terms of dress attire, including at times no dress whatsoever. Maybe that's why he liked to perform in darkened concert halls, as in very dark. And before that, quickly changed the mental image to the Raimonda Ballet of Glazunov, the Prelude and Romanesca, Leo Korkin and the Peter Hoff Orchestra. U.S. News, Sports, Business and Weather Updates now.
1: Here is a U.S. News Update, together with Sports and Business News. The soprano star Vincent Pastore has died at the age of 80. The actor, famous for playing Salvatore Big Pussy Bonpensiero in the hit American television series, was found at his home in New York City. His death was reported by United States media this morning. Pastore's portrayal of the beloved mobster made him a household name across the globe. The cause of his death has not yet been released. Fans and colleagues are mourning the loss of the iconic performer. San Francisco 49ers wide receiver Ricky Pearsall will undergo season-ending surgery, a significant blow to the team's offense. The procedure addresses an injury sustained during training camp. The 49ers have not yet announced a timeline for his return to the field. Meanwhile, the Pittsburgh Pirates have acquired relief pitcher Camilo Duvall from the New York Yankees to strengthen their bullpen ahead of the trade deadline. Apple has reported a record-breaking June quarter, driven by a surge in iPhone sales. Chief Executive Tim Cook addressed the company's strategy regarding artificial intelligence and its operations in China. Despite the strong revenue figures, Apple's stock declined during trading. In related market activity, Amazon announced a significant increase in its capital expenditure, raising it to $220 billion due to high memory costs. The announcements come amid a busy week for major technology companies reporting their latest financial results. Keep listening for a World News Bulletin at the top of each hour. ACCA.
2: Across the United States, temperatures vary widely this hour. Boston reports 80, while Chicago sits at 71. Denver reaches 92, New York 79, and Los Angeles 85. San Francisco sees 69, Seattle 70, and here in small town Texas, it is 88. Our next look at U.S. weather will be at the bottom of the next hour.
0: David Rell here, taking you back to the music with Sibelius's Symphony No. 2. The first and the second, his best and most approachable symphonies, at least in my mind. We'll hear the fourth and final movement, Yasha Horenstein with the Orchestra Radio Diffusion Nationale Française. I think that's what ORNF stands for. And I could be, totally wrong.
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was the fourth movement of Sibelius's Second Symphony. And I was trying to work out what ORNF stands for before. And I realized that if you say it backwards, you can have it as the acronym French National Radio Orchestra. And that's my guess as to what it might be. Jascha Horenstein conducting. Dvorak now, his American String Quartet, number 12, the fourth movement, with the Hollywood String Quartet, and then the waltz from Tchaikovsky's gorgeous opera, Eugene Onegin, Felix Slatkin, and the Hollywood Bowl Orchestra.

0: Welcome to the encore repeat of David's Daily Delights show. His show runs from 7 till 12 every morning, U.S. Central Time, and then repeats from 7 till 12 every evening.
1: David Rowell here. Welcome to the start of the second hour of my Saturday show. World news and weather, and then a historic recording.
2: Here are world news headlines. A bomb exploded at a restaurant in central Moscow on August 1st, killing two people. Authorities suspect a woman delivered the explosive device before detonating it, and she is also believed to be among the deceased. Police have cordoned off the area as investigators work to determine the motive behind the attack. The incident adds to rising tensions in the region, as the United States has issued a warning to its citizens across the Middle East amid fresh threats between Washington and Tehran. No group has yet claimed responsibility for the blast, and the investigation remains ongoing. The European Union has called an emergency meeting to address the escalating migrant crisis in the Spanish enclave of Ceuta, following tense exchanges between Spain and other member states. The situation has intensified as thousands of migrants have crossed into the territory from Morocco, straining resources and prompting urgent diplomatic discussions. Officials are seeking a coordinated response to manage the influx and resolve the growing political friction among European nations over how to handle the situation.
3: International temperatures show London at 64, Paris 66, Berlin 57, and Rome 83. In Asia, Beijing reaches 92, Singapore 85, and Tokyo 94. Sydney reports 60. We'll update world news and temperatures at the top of every hour.
1: Our historic recording dates to 1937. And it's music of Haydn, his Symphony No. 100, the second movement Arthur Rodzinski with the NBC Symphony Orchestra.
4: Aria, popular classical music, making the world a better place, one song at a time.

the second of the four movements of Haydn's 100th symphony, Arto Rodzinski, with the NBC Symphony Orchestra and their 1937 recording. Maurice Ravel now has Piano Concerto in G. We can hear the Adagio Assai movement

was the Adagio Assai movement of Ravel's Piano Concerto in G, Ossio Galliera and the Monte Carlo National Opera Orchestra with Werner Haas on the piano. Next, we'll hear the 13th piece of the incidental music Beethoven wrote for the play The Creatures of Prometheus, Michael Halash with the Melbourne Symphony Orchestra. And after that, we'll hear the 19th of a collection of Moods, Impressions, and Reminiscences by Zdeněk Fibich, Radoslav Kvapil on the piano.

That was the 19th of collection of Moods, Impressions and Reminiscences of Zdeněk Fibich, Radoslav Kvapil, the pianist. Before that, Michael Halash and the Melbourne Symphony Orchestra with the 13th piece from the music Beethoven wrote for the Creatures of Prometheus. One piece to take us down to the bottom of this hour, Rossini's overture to his opera Il Signor Bruschino, Roger Norrington with the London Classical Players.

0: Overture to Il Signor Bruschino by Rossini. We have U.S. news, sports, business, and weather updates next.
1: Here is a U.S. news update, together with sports and business news. A major funding dispute is escalating in Washington. President Donald Trump is threatening to revive a $1.8 billion fund to support allies, a move that comes as a standoff deepens in the Senate over the issue. The president wrote that the fund will immediately be back on the table and that he will get it done. This threat follows reports that senators are holding out on the confirmation of his attorney general nominee, seeking assurances that the compensation fund for Trump allies would be permanently ended. Liv Morgan retained her Women's World Championship at SummerSlam, pinning Io Sky in a hard-fought contest. The title defense highlighted a night where LA Knight secured victory for his team over the Bloodline by pinning Jey Uso. Gunther also defeated Nick Aldis by submission, adding to the evening's marquee results. The event featured intense rivalries and dramatic finishes, setting the stage for the next chapter in WWE storylines heading into the fall season. Apple has reported record revenue for its June quarter, with iPhone sales surging as Chief Executive Tim Cook addressed artificial intelligence and the Chinese market. The technology giant posted strong results despite its stock declining following the announcement. In related market developments, Amazon has doubled down on artificial intelligence spending, raising capital expenditures to $220 billion amid high memory costs. Mortgage rates have also risen to their highest level in 1 year, adding pressure to the housing sector. Keep listening for a World News Bulletin at the top of each hour. ACCA.
2: Current temperatures across the United States: Boston at 78, Chicago 71, Denver 90, New York 78, Los Angeles 83, San Francisco 68, Seattle 68, and 85 in small town Texas. Our next look at U.S. weather will be at the bottom of the next hour.
0: David Rowell here, taking you back to the music with a great piece by Mikhail Glinka. We heard his overture to Ruslan and Ludmila to start the show today. Now, an hour and a half later, we have Leo Korkin and the Peterhof Orchestra giving us his Uta Aragonesa.
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A great tour de force of orchestration and colour, isn't it? The Jota Aragonesa of Michał Glinka, Leo Korkin with the Beethoven Orchestra. Schubert now, the third movement of his Sixth Symphony, Joseph Kalbert with the Bamberg Symphony Orchestra. And then, music of Charles Ives, the American composer, his Variations on America. Originally written for organ, but performed here by Erich Kunzel and the Cincinnati Pops Orchestra.

Great piece of American music, Variations on America by Charles Ives. And before that, the third movement of the Sixth Symphony of Schubert. Continuing towards the end of this hour, we're going to hear the Cossack Dance from Rossbigi's wonderful ballet, La Boutique Fantasque, the Fantastic Toy Shop, Neville Marinette with the Academy of St. Martin's. And then from some music of Bizet's that I just stumbled across by chance, and I am so pleased I did. Never heard of it before, but it's a lot of music I've never heard of, so that's not really saying much. But based on the fact that I like most of Bizet's music, I thought I'd buy the CD, and I'm so pleased. This is a set of five or six pieces, six I think, called Les Chants du Rhin, or The Songs of the Rhine. We'll hear the second one, The Departure, Jean-Marc Louis Sada on the piano.

0: Welcome to the encore repeat of David's Daily Delights show. His show runs from 7 till 12 every morning, U.S. Central Time, and then repeats from 7 till 12 every evening.
1: David Rell here. Welcome to the start of the third hour of my Saturday show. It's the weekend, and it's also August. The days are getting shorter or longer, depending on how far from and which side of the equator you are at. World news and weather, then a look at today in musical history.
2: Here are world news headlines. A bomb exploded at a restaurant in central Moscow on August 1st, killing two people. Authorities confirmed a woman suspected of delivering the explosive device also died in the blast. Police have cordoned off the area and launched an investigation into the attack. The motive remains unclear at this time. The explosion occurred during the evening hours, causing panic among patrons and resulting in significant damage to the establishment. Emergency services responded promptly to the scene. Russian officials have not yet released the identities of the victims pending notification of their families. The investigation is ongoing as authorities work to determine whether this was a targeted attack or an act of terrorism. The European Union has called an emergency meeting to address the migrant crisis in Ceuta, following tense exchanges between Spain and other member states. An estimated 60,000 migrants from Morocco crossed into the Spanish North African territory, with dozens dying during the journey. Most have since returned. The crossings have exposed deep political divisions across Europe over the sensitive issue of migration, with social media amplifying the storm. The situation has shaken the continent politically, prompting urgent discussions among leaders seeking a coordinated response to the escalating crisis.
3: A look at international temperatures. London is 61, Paris 65, Berlin 59, and Rome 82. In Asia, Beijing is 93, Singapore 86, and Tokyo 95. Sydney reports 63. We'll update world news and temperatures at the top of every hour.
1: On this day in musical history, way back in 1899, William Steinberg was born. Born in Cologne, Germany. Passed away in 1978 at the age of 78. He moved to the United States in 1938. You can probably guess the reason why. Along with quite a few other people, he left Germany when it became slightly more hostile to live in than before. He conducted the NBC Symphony Orchestra on and off from arriving in the US until 1940. And then he led the New York Philharmonic from 43 to 44, conducted at the San Francisco Opera. Became a U.S. citizen in 1944 and then held a seven-year post with the Buffalo Philharmonic until 1952, at which point he was engaged by the Pittsburgh Symphony Orchestra from 1952 until almost his death, until 1976. When he had to resign due to increasing ill health. So that was a 24-year tenure. He also worked in some time with the London Philharmonic and also with the Boston Symphony Orchestra. But, he remained primarily focused on the Pittsburgh Symphony Orchestra. At one time, he said in 1968, "We are too closely wed, the Pittsburgh Symphony and I, to contemplate any divorce." And on another occasion, he said, and he's not wrong about this at all, indeed he's absolutely right, he said, "Conducting had become the profession of a traveling salesman," explaining, "A conductor has to stay put to educate an orchestra." So true, you see these conductors now who claim to be the head conductor of 2, 3, 4 different orchestras on 2, 3, 4 different continents. It's just nonsense, particularly when you see the small number of concerts they lead at each of their orchestras and the large amount of money they receive. He did, however, guest conduct most of the other major US orchestras. I could read the list, but you know it already. All of them, really, ranging, well, I've already said, New York Philharmonic, the Chicago Symphony, the Cincinnati Symphony, the Los Angeles Philharmonic, the Philadelphia, and lots of others. Elsewhere, he conducted the Berlin Philharmonic, the Bavarian Radio Symphony Orchestra, the Royal Concertgebouw Orchestra, the Royal Liverpool Philharmonic, the Vienna Symphony, the Metropolitan Opera, and a long list of other orchestras too. He gave his final concert, perhaps not realizing that would be the case, on May the 1st, 1978, with the New York Philharmonic and guest violinist Isaac Stern. He was hospitalized following the concert and passed away on May the 16th. Sad loss, great conductor. Here he is with, of course, the Pittsburgh Symphony Orchestra, giving us the first of the four movements of Nikolai Rimsky-Korsakov's lovely, lovely symphonic poem, Scheherazade.
0: This is Aria, popular classical music, every day and everywhere.

The first of the four movements of Rimsky-Korsakov's Scheherazade, entitled The Sea and Sinbad's Ship, performed by the Pittsburgh Symphony Orchestra and their 24-year conductor, William Steinberg, a 1955 recording. It was a sad day this day in 1989 when John Ogden, the English pianist, he also did a bit of composing, passed away at the terribly early age of only 52. He won first prize at the London Liszt competition and then consolidated his reputation by winning first prize at the International Tchaikovsky competition in Moscow the next year, 1962, jointly with Vladimir Ashkenazy. He was able to play even the most complicated pieces of piano music at sight, which is an extraordinary feat, particularly to play it well, particularly to get the phrasing right, particularly to get the dynamics, to understand the span of the work. Some of that you can't do at sight, but at least to knock it out reasonably well, even that is great. It was his intention to record the complete piano works of Sergei Rachmaninoff, but alas, he only got halfway through them before passing away. Interestingly enough, the recordings that he made weren't released until 12 years after his death, 2001. He also recorded a number of duo piano works with his wife, Brenda Lucas, sometimes known as Brenda Lucas Ogden. We'll hear one of his Rachmaninoff pieces, one of Rachmaninoff's best-known piano bits, the Prelude in C-sharp minor.

the Prelude in C sharp minor of Sergei Rachmaninoff, performed there by John Ogden, who passed away on this day in 1989 at the age of only 52. It was a bad day for pianists, because on this day in musical history in 1997, the great Sviatoslav Richter, the Russian pianist, also passed away. He had a slightly longer innings than John Ogden, though. He passed away at the age of 82. He's regarded as one of the greatest pianists of all time, and on this occasion, Wikipedia backs up that assertion with a whole raft of citations, so it must be so. And generally praised for the depth of his interpretations, his virtuoso technique, and his vast repertoire. He had a great supporter in the wonderful pianist Emil Gilels. Emil Gilels stated on his first tour of the United States that the critics who were giving him rave reviews, Gilels said, "You should wait until you hear Richter." Richter started to become a little bit eccentric. He hated planning concerts years in advance, and in later life took to playing at very short notice in small, often darkened halls, with only a small light illuminating the score. He said that setting helped the audience focus on the music being performed rather than on the extraneous and irrelevant matters, such as the performer's grimaces and gestures. I wonder about that. I always like to actually see the pianist at work. It gives me more of a sense of what goes into making the music and the connection between the performer, his instrument, and the music that they together create. But who knows? He suffered later in life a terrible affliction. He had some changes in his hearing that altered his perception of pitch, that made it very difficult for him to perform. Imagine when you hit middle C on the piano and you know what you expect it to sound like and it doesn't sound like that. How off-putting that must be. Interestingly, he didn't like making studio recordings. Not the only artist to feel that way. Most of his recordings come from live performances. We're going to hear part of one of the few studio recordings he made, which is extremely highly regarded as a great recording, from Sergei Rachmaninoff again. We had him with the Prelude in C-sharp minor just before for John Ogden. Now we're going to hear his best-known piano concerto, the second. We'll hear the third and final movement of that. Sviatoslav Richter doing excellent work on the piano, together with the Leningrad, as it was back then, the Leningrad Philharmonic, and conductor Kurt Sanderling.

0: We just heard the third and final movement of Rachmaninoff's Piano Concerto No. 2 in one of the finest performances ever recorded, featuring Sviatoslav Richter, the great Russian pianist who passed away on this day in 1997 at the age of 82, together with, and this was a great pairing of conductor and orchestra for some years, Kurt Sanderling with the Leningrad Philharmonic. It's a 1959 recording. I hope you don't mind US News, Sports, Business and Weather being slightly delayed so we could fit that in. Here it is, right after a few words from Anna first.
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2: Here is a U.S. news update, together with sports and business news. President Donald Trump has threatened to revive a $1.8 billion anti-weaponization fund, intensifying a standoff in the Senate over his attorney general nominee. In a statement, the president said the proposal will immediately be back on the table and he will get it done. The move comes as two senators withhold support for Todd Blanche's nomination, demanding assurances that the fund, designed to compensate allies of the president, will be permanently ended. The nomination remains stalled, with the president now considering withdrawing the pick if senators continue to hold out. San Francisco 49ers wide receiver Ricky Pearsall will undergo season-ending surgery, the team confirmed. The procedure addresses an injury sustained during training camp, sidelining the rookie for the remainder of the year. Pearsall was expected to play a key role in the offense this season. The 49ers will now rely on their depth at the position to fill the void. Apple has announced record revenue for its June quarter, driven by a surge in iPhone sales. Chief Executive Tim Cook addressed the company's advancements in artificial intelligence and its operations in China during the earnings call. Despite the record financial performance, Apple's stock experienced a decline in trading. The announcement comes as other major technology firms, including Amazon, also reported their quarterly results, with Amazon significantly increasing its capital expenditures on artificial intelligence and memory costs. Keep listening for a World News Bulletin at the top of each hour. ACCA.
3: Current temperatures across the nation: Boston at 77, Chicago 70, Denver 85. New York shows 78, Los Angeles 80, and San Francisco 68. Seattle is 66, while here in Texas it is 84. Our next look at U.S. weather will be at the bottom of the next hour.
0: David Rowell here, a rather late start to the, well, it's actually not the second half, it's more like the third of this hour of my Saturday show. We start with Dvorak's Symphony No. 9 from The New World, as it's sometimes called. The first movement, Arturo Toscanini with the NBC Symphony Orchestra.
4: ARIA, popular classical music, making the world a better place, one song at a time.

I didn't look at the date on that until after it started playing, 1938. Toscanini had such a long career that one needs to be sensitive to when the pieces were recorded rather than just assuming, oh, it was probably then plus or minus a year or two sort of thing. Vivaldi now has Concerto in G for two mandolins, RV 532, its third movement. We have Roy Goodman and the Parley of Instruments, and hopefully a couple of mandolinists too. After that, we go to Rimsky-Korsakov and his wonderful Capriccio Espagnol, the second movement, Leopold Stokowski with the London Symphony Orchestra, so we know that's going to be brilliant and bright and exciting.

0: Welcome to the encore repeat of David's Daily Delights show. His show runs from 7 till 12 every morning, U.S. Central Time, and then repeats from 7 till 12 every evening.
1: David Rell here. Welcome to the start of the fourth hour of my Saturday show, World News and Weather, and then we hear a recent release.
2: Here are world news headlines. The United States has issued a security warning to its citizens across the Middle East as tensions escalate between Washington and Tehran. The advisory comes as President Trump and Iranian leaders exchange new threats, raising concerns of further military escalation in the region. The warning covers multiple countries and urges American nationals to remain vigilant and avoid areas of potential conflict. This development follows a series of recent confrontations, including a pause in United States strikes and a subsequent decision by Iran to resume hostilities. The situation remains fluid, with diplomatic efforts underway to de-escalate tensions. Authorities are advising citizens to monitor local news and follow guidance from United States embassies. Donald Trump has announced the cancellation of planned strikes on Iran, stating he is willing to make a deal rapidly. The United States president's message arrived amid reports that new intense military action was being prepared for the weekend. The decision marks a significant shift in the ongoing tensions between the two nations. No further details regarding the terms of a potential agreement or the conditions for the cancellation have yet been released.
3: Temperatures around the world today. London is 60, Paris is 63, Berlin is 57. Rome is 82. In Asia, Beijing is 96. Singapore is 87. Tokyo is 95. Sydney reports 64. We'll update world news and temperatures at the top of every hour.
1: Our recent release came out in 2013. It features Alexandra Dariescu on the piano, giving us the 24th of Chopin's 24 piano preludes.
0: Aria, the world's best classical music, now being broadcast to the world.

That was Chopin's Piano Prelude No. 24. He wrote a collection of short little preludes, 24 of them in total. That was the last one. And together, they make a very impressive group of piano pieces. We've now got a musical treat, the entirety of Benjamin Britten's Simple Symphony. This was one of his early pieces. It's a very approachable, fun piece of music, fairly short, and the four movements of the Simple Symphony have fun, alliterative titles. The first movement is the Boisterous Bourée. Then we hear the playful Pizzicato, the sentimental Saraband, and end with the frolicsome finale. And as an extra bonus, this 1969 recording features the English Chamber Orchestra, and guess who its conductor is? Yes, it's Benjamin Britten himself, so this is very authentic.

Wasn't that fun? We treated ourselves to the full four movements of Benjamin Britten's Simple Symphony, conducted by Benjamin Britten himself, who was not only a good composer, he was a great conductor as well, particularly of Mozart. I have to think he's quite good at conducting his own music too. He was with the English Chamber Orchestra there. Erich Wolfgang Kongold now, best known for the music he wrote for movies, but here he is with his opera, The Dead City. We can hear the song Marietta's Lied, sung by Kiri Tikanoa, with Julius Rudel and the Philharmonia Orchestra. After that, the third of three German dances by Mozart, Bruno Walter with the Vienna Philharmonic. This one's often played in winter, and you can probably guess why when you hear it, and you'll understand why its nickname is the Sleigh Ride.

0: nice little tune, that, isn't it? That's the third of three German dances, K605 by Mozart. I don't want to say its German name, but someone is tempting me to do so. Devil, get thee behind me. Its German name. You have to be so careful how I say this, otherwise it will sound like something different. Dischlissenfahrt. See, told you, better to say it in English. The Sleigh Ride, Bruno Walter and the Vienna Philharmonic. And before that, Marietta's Lied from Korngold's opera, The Dead City. U.S. News, Sports, Business and Weather Updates now.
1: Here is a U.S. News Update, together with Sports and Business News. The threat of an $1,800 million fund to prevent political weaponization has been revived by President Donald Trump amidst an ongoing standoff in the Senate. The president declared that it would immediately be back on the table and that he would get it done. This development follows two senators requesting assurances that a separate fund intended to compensate allies of Mr. Trump would be permanently discontinued. The nomination of Todd Blanche for Attorney General remains stalled as senators hold out on the matter. San Francisco 49ers wide receiver Ricky Pearsall will undergo season-ending surgery, the team confirmed. The procedure addresses an injury sustained during training camp, sidelining the rookie for the remainder of the year. Pearsall was expected to play a key role in the offense this season. The 49ers will now rely on their depth at the position to fill the void. Apple has posted record revenue for its June quarter, driven by a surge in iPhone sales. Chief Executive Tim Cook addressed the company's position on artificial intelligence and its operations in China during the earnings call. Despite the strong financial results, Apple's stock declined. In related market news, Amazon has doubled down on its artificial intelligence spending, raising its capital expenditure to $220 billion due to high memory costs. Both developments come as investors closely watch the technology sector's performance. Keep listening for a World News Bulletin at the top of each hour. ACCA.
2: Current temperatures across the United States show Boston at 75, Chicago at 70, and Denver at 81. New York reports 77, Los Angeles 78, and San Francisco 66. Seattle stands at 64, while small town Texas reaches 84. Our next look at U.S. weather will be at the bottom of the next hour.
0: David Rowell here, taking you back to the music with one of the many violin concerti of Giovanni Battista Viotti. He was an Italian virtuoso violinist who also wrote music for the violin, as is often the case. Lived from 1755 to 1824. An exciting time to be a musician. He personally knew both Haydn and Beethoven. Imagine that. I wonder what they talked about if they're all sitting in the room at the same time. Well, Beethoven would be probably off in a corner drinking with a lampshade over his head. Haydn would be busy making jokes. And as for Viotti, I really don't know. Maybe he'd be writing another violin concerto. Here's the third movement of his 22nd Isaac Stern, the violinist, Pierre Monteur with the Boston Symphony Orchestra.
3: This is Aria, popular classical music, every day and everywhere.

The third movement of Viotti's Violin Concerto No. 22, Pierre Monteur with the Boston Symphony Orchestra and violinist Isaac Stern. I must become more familiar with his music. I bet there's another piece or two we could also feature on Aria. Grieg now, and certainly he's well represented here on Aria, because he deserves to be. Here's the first part of his Sigurd Jorsalfar suite, In the King's Hall. Fabian Savitsky with the Indianapolis Symphony Orchestra. And then Jean-Philippe Rameau and his Nouvelle Suite de Pièces de Clavecin, new collection of harpsichord pieces. We'll hear the piece The Hen. Also featured, same tune, nothing more sincere and flattering than copying after all. Also appears in Respighi's The Birds as The Hen as well. I guess copyright had expired between when Rameau wrote it and when Respighi copied it. Christophe Rousset on the harpsichord.

The Hen from Rameau's new collection of harpsichord pieces, Christophe Rousset on the harpsichord. Before that, the prelude in the King's Hall to the Siegfried Jossofar suite of Grieg. One piece, I think, and we're done for this hour, the Runaway Rocking Horse. My, that conjures up mental images. Light music of English light music composer Eric Coates, performed by Charles Williams and the Queen's Hall Light Orchestra.

0: Welcome to the encore repeat of David's Daily Delights show. 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
1: David Rell here. Welcome to the start of the final hour of my Saturday show, World News and Weather. And then we start the final hour, as always, with a waltz. What a waltz we have for you as well.
2: Here are world news headlines. President Donald Trump has announced he is canceling planned attacks on Iran, according to statements made public this weekend. The decision reverses earlier threats of military action and marks a significant shift in his approach to Tehran. Details regarding the scope of the canceled operations or the specific reasons for the reversal have not been disclosed. The announcement comes amid heightened tensions in the region and follows recent clashes between the two nations. No further official statements have been released at this time, and it remains unclear if diplomatic channels will now be pursued. President Trump has announced the cancellation of planned strikes on Iran, stating a deal could be reached rapidly. His statement comes amid media reports of imminent intense military action over the weekend. The president's message suggests a shift towards diplomatic resolution, though specifics of a potential agreement remain undisclosed. This development follows heightened tensions between the two nations, and the international community is closely monitoring the situation for further clarity on the path forward.
3: International temperatures today. London sits at 60, Paris at 61, Berlin at 57, and Rome at 81. In Asia, Beijing reaches 96, Singapore 87, and Tokyo 94. Sydney reports a cooler 66. We'll update world news and temperatures at the top of every hour.
1: Our opening waltz this morning was composed in 1889 to honor the friendship between the Austrian and the German emperors. And it was called the Emperor Waltz. And when Johann Strauss Jr. was asked which emperor he meant, he very carefully said, "Why, both of them, of course. How else could you answer that question?" So Johann Strauss Jr. with probably his second best known waltz. We played his best known waltz earlier this week. The thing that always enchants me with the Emperor Waltz is how it starts, because these waltzes became such a stylized, formalized sort of form of music. And the first part of it was the introduction, where, as I imagine it to be, when the music starts playing, the gentlemen get up and walk over to where the lady they will have that dance with is seated, and bows and holds out his hand, and she takes his hand and stands up, and they walk onto the dance floor and they sort of take their position and wait for the actual waltzing to start. And when you write as many waltzes as Johann Strauss Jr. did, you get kind of sort of bored with just playing a usual bit of music to say, "Okay, guys, here we go, get ready." And he did an extraordinary thing with this waltz. The waltz, of course, is in 3-4 time. 1-2-3, 1-2-3. Has anyone who has ever clumsily trodden on their partner's feet around the dance floor, such as me, would know. Big one, small one, small one. Big step, small step, small step. But he starts the Emperor Waltz in 2-2 time. 1-2, 1-2. How does he get from a very strong rhythmic 1-2, 1-2, 1-2 to changing that without making everything seem discombobulated? 1-2-3, 1-2-3. Listen and see. He plays a trick on you. After the introduction in 2-2 time, we then go into sort of a murky, cloudy bit where the music loses all sort of sense of rhythm. And then out of the clouds comes, yes, the glorious 3-4 waltzing that follows. And we're treating ourselves to William Steinberg, the gentleman born on this day in 1899. together with the orchestra that he conducted for 24 years, the Pittsburgh Symphony Orchestra, in this 1953 recording of The Emperor Waltz by Johann Strauss Jr. Aria, popular classical music, making the world a better place, one song at a time.

the emperor waltz, perhaps Johann Strauss Jr.'s second best and second best known waltz out of the many hundreds he wrote. William Steinberg with the Pittsburgh Symphony Orchestra. Steinberg having been born on this day in 1899, passed away in 1978. Mahler now, we go to his Fourth Symphony, one of his nicest, I think. We'll hear the first movement. The Fourth Symphony isn't too big, isn't too loud, isn't too long. It's just nice. We'll hear the first movement with Willem Mingelberg and the Concertgebouw Orchestra in a 1939 recording.

0: As the first of the four movements of Mahler's Symphony No. 4, Willem Mengelberg and the Concertgebouw Orchestra, in a recording that doesn't sound its age at all, a 1939 recording. U.S. News, Sports, Business and Weather Updates now.
1: Here is a U.S. News update, together with sports and business news. President Donald Trump has threatened to revive a $1.8 billion fund designed to counter political persecution, intensifying a standoff with the United States Senate. In a statement, the president declared the measure would immediately be back on the table and that he would get it done. This comes as the nomination of Todd Blanche for Attorney General remains stalled. Two senators are reportedly seeking assurances that the fund, intended to compensate allies of the president, will be permanently ended. The president's latest threat signals a deepening conflict over the issue. The Chicago Sky clinched a dramatic victory on a buzzer beater as Sidney Taylor sank a three-pointer with just 0.9 seconds remaining, stunning the opposition. The shot sparked immediate celebrations, with commentators exclaiming in disbelief at the remarkable finish. The win adds crucial momentum to Chicago's season as they continue their push in the WNBA standings. Apple has posted a record June quarter, driven by a surge in iPhone sales. Chief Executive Tim Cook addressed the company's strategy regarding artificial intelligence and operations in China, though concerns in those areas contributed to a decline in the stock price. Meanwhile, Amazon increased its capital spending to $220 billion, citing high memory costs as it doubles down on investments in artificial intelligence. The announcements come amid a strong day for major technology shares. Keep listening for a World News Bulletin at the top of each hour. ACA.
2: Current temperatures across the United States show Boston at 74, Chicago at 70, and Denver at 80. New York reports 77, Los Angeles 75, and San Francisco 63. Seattle is at 62, while here in small-town Texas, it is 83. Our next look at U.S. weather will be at the bottom of the next hour.
0: David Rowell here, taking you back to the music for the last 25 minutes of my show on the Saturday, the very first day of August. And this is probably the oldest piece of music I'm playing today. Indeed, I'm sure it is. It's music by Gregorio Allegri. It's his Miserere. It dates to about the 1630s. So it's almost 400 years old. And at the time, it was only allowed to be played in the Sistine Chapel in the Vatican in Rome, because it had some special musical forms within it that the Pope, in his wisdom, thought it would be harmful and dangerous to share with the population as a whole. I don't understand that, but maybe you will when you hear it. It's very clever music. It's written for two choirs, one with five voices, the other with four, and they take turns in singing, and then they join in the end with a glorious piece of nine-part polyphony. What's that? Well, you'll hear it soon enough. We have Andrew Parrott with the Taverner Consort and Players giving us Allegri's Miserere.
3: Aria, the world's best classical music, now being broadcast to the world.

the Miserere of Gregorio Allegri, almost 400 years old, Andrew Parrott with the Taverner Consort and Players. We've some Nutcracker now from Tchaikovsky. It's always a plus. We'll hear the Arabian Dance, one of the character dances from Act 2, Evgeny Svetlanov and the USSR Symphony Orchestra, and then the Minuet from the Suite Bergamasque, piano music by Claude Debussy, performed by Rudolf Fiocruzni on the piano. And I think we can squeeze in one more piece before the end of my show. If so, let's make it the third movement of the Second Symphony of Schubert, Charles Munch and the Boston Symphony Orchestra, which means it's time for me already, David Rahl, to thank you for enriching your Saturday with a little dollop of aria. Make it a larger dollop. Keep listening. We've plenty more great music for you. Bye for now.

0: Our programming on ARIA every day has four programs starting at midnight and again at midday, U.S. Central Time. First, there's our hour of the smoothest, gentlest, most pleasing and flowing classical music. Then from 1 till 4, host Robbie Rainey presents his musical tapestry show. After that, Wendy Barnett hosts the ARIA Classical Pops concert until 7, at which time David Rowell provides his daily delights up till 12, with more of the music you're sure to enjoy.
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hour of the smoothest, easiest music is almost over. But don't go away. Robbie is waiting to continue your musical enjoyment at the top of the hour.

0: Our programming on ARIA every day has four programs starting at midnight and again at midday, U.S. Central Time. First, there's our hour of the smoothest, gentlest, most pleasing and flowing classical music. Then from 1 till 4, host Robbie Rainey presents his musical tapestry show. After that, Wendy Barnett hosts the ARIA Classical Pops concert until 7, at which time David Rowell provides his daily delights up till 12 with more of the music you're sure to enjoy.
1: Welcome to this hour of the musical tapestry. My name is Robbie Rainey. It's Sunday, August 2nd, and we've got music in this hour by Peter Ilyich Tchaikovsky, by Maurice Ravel, by Johann Strauss Sr., and others. I do hope you'll stay tuned. First up, we've got world news and weather.
2: Here are world news headlines. President Donald Trump has announced the cancellation of planned military strikes against Iran, according to statements made on Friday. The decision comes amid escalating tensions in the region, with the State Department issuing a warning to American citizens across the Middle East. Details surrounding the specific targets and the reasoning behind the reversal have not been fully disclosed. This development follows recent clashes between the two nations and ongoing concerns about regional stability. The situation remains fluid, and further updates are expected as diplomatic channels continue to operate. The United States president has announced the cancellation of planned strikes on Iran with the condition that a deal is reached rapidly. This statement comes amid reports of imminent, intense military action over the weekend. The decision follows escalating tensions between the two nations, and the president's message signals a potential shift toward diplomatic resolution, though the specific terms of the proposed agreement remain undisclosed. This development marks a significant turn in the ongoing standoff, with the international community closely monitoring the situation for further updates.
3: A look at international temperatures now. London is at 60, Paris 64, Berlin 61, and Rome 81. In Asia, Beijing reaches 100, Singapore 90, and Tokyo 93. Sydney in Australia sits at 65. We'll update world news and temperatures at the top of every hour.
1: Welcome to this hour of the musical tapestry. My name is Robbie Rainey. Thanks so much for the pleasure of your company. We begin the hour with the overture to The Thieving Magpie by Gioachino Rossini, with Sergiu Celibidache leading the Munich Philharmonic.

Sergiu Celibidache led the Munich Philharmonic. We heard the overture to The Thieving Magpie by Gioachino Rossini. This is The Musical Tapestry. My name is Robbie Rainey. Thanks so much for tuning in. We'll hear music of Maurice Ravel in about 7 minutes. The daybreak scene from the Daphnis and Chloe Suite No. 2 with the Philadelphia Orchestra led by Eugene Ormandy. But first, here is Sviatoslav Richter along with the Leningrad Philharmonic led by Yevgeny Mravinsky in the third movement from the Piano Concerto No. 1 by Peter Ilyich Tchaikovsky.

Eugene de Ormandie led the Philadelphia Orchestra in Lever du Jour from the Daphnis and Chloe Suite No. 2 by Maurice Ravel. Before that, Sviatoslav Richter was the pianist with the Leningrad Philharmonic led by Yevgeny Mravinsky. We heard the third movement from Tchaikovsky's Piano Concerto No. 1. You're tuned in to the Musical Tapestry on ARIA Radio. We'll hear the opening movement from the American Suite Opus 98B by Antonin Dvorak, coming up in about 6 minutes or so. Michael Tilson Thomas conducting the Berlin Radio Symphony Orchestra. But first, here's organist Carlo Curley performing the Adagio from BWV 564 by J.S. Bach.

0: Michael Tilson Thomas leading the Berlin Radio Symphony Orchestra. We heard the first movement from the American Suite Opus 98B by Dvorak. And before that, Carlo Curley was the organist performing the Adagio BWV 564 by J.S. Bach.
1: Here is a U.S. news update, together with sports and business news. President Donald Trump has threatened to revive a $1.8 billion fund designed to counter what he calls the weaponization of government, deepening a standoff in the Senate. The president wrote that it would immediately be back on the table and that he would get it done. The move escalates a dispute over the fund, which had been a sticking point in negotiations. The threat comes as senators remain divided over the issue, with the president vowing to push forward despite the opposition. The Los Angeles Dodgers have finalized a trade to acquire pitcher Tarek Skubal from the Detroit Tigers, according to sources. The move strengthens the Dodgers' rotation for a championship push while weakening a division rival. Meanwhile, the Chicago White Sox acquired a player named Castillo in a separate trade with the Seattle Mariners. These deals come just before the Major League Baseball trade deadline on Monday at 6 p.m. Eastern Time. Apple has posted record revenue for its June quarter, driven by a surge in iPhone sales. Chief Executive Tim Cook discussed the company's artificial intelligence initiatives and its position in the Chinese market. Meanwhile, Amazon has announced it will increase its capital expenditures to $220 billion, citing high memory costs. The announcements come as investors weigh the impact of substantial spending on artificial intelligence infrastructure across the technology sector. Keep listening for a World News Bulletin at the top of each hour. Aka.
2: Here is a look at current temperatures across the country. Boston reports 73, Chicago 70, and Denver 76. New York is at 76, Los Angeles 72, and San Francisco 61. Seattle shows 60, while here in small town Texas, it is 83. Our next look at U.S. weather will be at the bottom of the next hour.
0: Welcome back to this hour of the Musical Tapestry. My name is Robbie Rainey, and we've got some music by Johann Strauss Sr. right now. This is the waltz in homage of Queen Victoria of Great Britain with the London Symphony Orchestra led by John Georgiades.

That was the Waltz in Homage of Queen Victoria of Great Britain, Opus 103 by Johann Strauss Sr. John Georgides led the London Symphony Orchestra. This is The Musical Tapestry. I'm Robbie Rainey, and it's a great pleasure to share some time with you and some music with you on this Sunday. We'll hear the opening movement from the Symphony No. 100 by Joseph Haydn, coming up in about 5 minutes or so. Thomas Beecham leads the Royal Philharmonic Orchestra. But first, The Lovers from the Slovak Suite by Vyacheslav Novak. Marek Stilek leads the Janáček Philharmonic.

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1: Welcome to this hour of the Musical Tapestry right here on ARIA Radio. My name is Robbie Rainey, and coming up in the hour, we've got music by Wolfgang Amadeus Mozart, Gabriel Fauré, Anton Bruckner, Benjamin Britten, and others. I do hope you'll stay tuned. First up, we've got world news and weather.
2: Here are world news headlines. President Donald Trump has announced the cancellation of planned military strikes against Iran, according to statements made on Friday. The decision comes amid escalating tensions in the region, with the State Department issuing a warning to American citizens across the Middle East. Details surrounding the specific targets and the reasoning behind the reversal have not been fully disclosed. This development follows recent clashes between the two nations and ongoing concerns about regional stability. The situation remains fluid, and further updates are expected as diplomatic channels continue to operate. President Trump has announced the cancellation of strikes against Iran, stating that a deal is within reach. He claims that Iranian and other Middle Eastern officials urged Washington to hold off on any military action, as the perimeters of an agreement had been established. The president emphasized that the decision is contingent upon a deal being made rapidly, though specific details of the agreement have not been disclosed. This development comes amid heightened tensions in the region, marking a significant shift in the administration's approach to Iran. Negotiations are reportedly ongoing to finalize the terms.
3: International temperatures show London at 63, Paris 68, Berlin 64, and Rome 85. In Asia, Beijing reaches 99, Singapore 90, and Tokyo 91. Sydney reports 63. We'll update world news and temperatures at the top of every hour.
1: Welcome to this hour of the Musical Tapestry. It's Sunday, August 2nd. We begin with music of Beethoven. This is the first movement from his Piano Concerto No. 3, with pianist Wilhelm Kempff performing along with the Berlin Philharmonic, led by Paul von Kempfen.

Paul von Kempen led the Berlin Philharmonic with pianist Wilhelm Kempf. That was the opening movement from the Piano Concerto No. 3 by Ludwig van Beethoven. This is the Musical Tapestry on ARIA Radio. Thanks so much for the pleasure of your company. The introduction from Stravinsky's Firebird Suite is coming up in about 4 minutes or so. We'll hear that Leonard Bernstein leading the Israel Philharmonic. But first is the minuet from Mozart's Symphony No. 36. Here is Bruno Walter leading the Columbia Symphony Orchestra.

Leonard Bernstein led the Israel Philharmonic. That was the introduction to the 1919 version of the Firebird Suite by Igor Stravinsky. And before that was the third movement from the Symphony No. 36 by Wolfgang Amadeus Mozart. Bruno Walter led the Columbia Symphony Orchestra. You're tuned in to the Musical Tapestry on ARIA Radio. I'm Robbie Rainey. Here's the Sicilian from Pelléas and Mélisande by Gabriel Fauré, with the Orchestra of the Suisse Romande led by Ernest Ansommet.

0: Ernest Ansommet led the orchestra of the Suisse Romande in the Sicilienne from Pelléas and Mélaison by Gabriel Fauré. This is the Musical Tapestry on ARIA Radio.
1: Here is a U.S. news update, together with sports and business news. The Sopranos star Vincent Pastore has died at the age of 80. The actor, known for his role as Salvatore Big Pussy Bonpensiero in the hit American television series, was found at his home in New York City. Pastore's portrayal of the character became iconic. His passing was reported by United States media earlier today. Tributes are expected to pour in from fans and colleagues who remember his significant contribution to the world of television drama. The Los Angeles Dodgers have won the race for star pitcher Tarek Skubal, acquiring the ace from the Detroit Tigers. The trade strengthens the Dodgers' rotation significantly and weakens every other contender in the league. In other moves, the Chicago White Sox have landed pitcher Luis Castillo in a trade with the Seattle Mariners. Apple has reported record revenue for its June quarter, driven by a surge in iPhone sales. Chief Executive Tim Cook addressed the company's position on artificial intelligence and its operations in China during the earnings call. Despite the strong results, Apple's stock declined in trading. The announcement comes as other major technology firms, including Amazon, also reported earnings, with Amazon increasing its capital spending to $220 billion, citing high memory costs. Keep listening for a World News Bulletin at the top of each hour. ACCA.
2: Current temperatures across the United States show Boston at 72, Chicago at 70, and Denver at 75. New York reports 76, Los Angeles 71, and San Francisco 60. Seattle stands at 59, while here in small town Texas, it is 82. Our next look at U.S. weather will be at the bottom of the next hour.
0: Welcome back to the Musical Tapestry right here on ARIA Radio. My name is Robbie Rainey. We've got the Scherzo from the Symphony No. 7 in E Major by Anton Bruckner right now. Sergiu Celibidache leads the Munich Philharmonic.

Sergiu Celibidache led the Munich Philharmonic. That was the Scherzo from the Symphony No. 7 by Anton Bruckner. This is the Musical Tapestry right here on ARIA Radio. We'll hear Chopin's Waltz No. 9 in A flat major, Opus 69 No. 1 by Chopin, coming up in about 7.5 minutes or so. Dinu Lipati performs. But first, here is Willy Moskowski leading the Vienna Philharmonic in the overture to the beautiful Galatea by Franz von Suppe.

0: Dino Lipati was the pianist. That was the Waltz No. 9 in A-flat major, Opus 69, No. 1, by Frédéric Chopin. And before that, Willy Boskovsky led the Vienna Philharmonic in the overture to the beautiful Galatea by Franz von Suppe. You're tuned in to the Musical Tapestry on ARIA Radio. Thanks so much for the pleasure of your company. We close with Moonlight from the C Interludes by Benjamin Britten. We'll hear the BBC Symphony Orchestra, led by Andrew Davis.
1: 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First, there's our hour of the smoothest, gentlest, most pleasing and flowing classical music. Then from 1 till 4, host Robbie Rainey presents his Musical Tapestry show. After that, Wendy Barnett hosts the ARIA Classical Pops concert until 7, at which time David Rowell provides his Daily Delights up till 12, with more of the music you're sure to enjoy.
0: Welcome to this hour of the Musical Tapestry right here on ARIA Radio. My name is Robbie Rainey. Coming up, we'll hear music by Ludwig van Beethoven, Albert Kittelby, Gilbert and Sullivan, and others. I do hope you'll stay tuned. First up, we've got world news and weather.
2: Here are world news headlines. President Donald Trump has announced he is canceling planned military strikes against Iran, according to reports. The decision comes amid escalating tensions between the two nations, with the State Department issuing warnings for American citizens across the Middle East. The announcement marks a significant shift in the ongoing conflict, which has seen Iranian allied militias play an increasingly prominent role in the widening war. Details surrounding the reasoning behind the cancellation remain limited, but the development signals a potential de-escalation of hostilities. Officials have not yet confirmed whether diplomatic channels will replace the planned military action. The situation continues to develop as international observers monitor the region. The United States president has announced the cancellation of strikes against Iran, contingent upon a deal being reached rapidly. The president stated that Iran, along with other Middle Eastern nations, requested Washington delay any attack, claiming the perimeters of an agreement have been established. This development comes amid heightened tensions between the two nations. The announcement was made just 1 hour ago. Further details regarding the specifics of the proposed agreement have not yet been released. The situation remains fluid as diplomatic efforts continue.
3: International temperatures this hour. London stands at 66, Paris at 74, Berlin at 68, and Rome at 83. In Asia, Beijing reaches 99, Singapore 83, and Tokyo 86. Sydney reports 60. We'll update world news and temperatures at the top of every hour.
0: Welcome to this hour of the Musical Tapestry right here on ARIA Radio. My name is Robbie Rainey, and we'll hear music of César Franck up right now. This is The Accursed Huntsman with the Paris Orchestra led by Daniel Barenboim.

Daniel Barenboim led the Orchestra of Paris in The Accursed Huntsman by César Franck. You're tuned in to the musical tapestry on ARIA Radio. The Phantom Melody by Albert Gottelby is up in about 4 minutes with the Royal Philharmonic Orchestra and chorus led by Eric Rogers. First, though, we have music of Antonin Dvorak, his string quartet number 12 in F major, that's the American quartet. We'll hear the scherzo with the Hollywood String Quartet performing.

The Royal Philharmonic Orchestra and Chorus was led by Eric Rogers. That was the Phantom Melody by Albert Ketelby. Before that was the Scherzo from Dvorak's American String Quartet, with the Hollywood String Quartet performing. This is the Musical Tapestry right here on ARIA Radio. We've got music of Peter Ilyich Tchaikovsky up right now, the Waltz from Swan Lake, with Leopold Stokowski leading the New Philharmonia Orchestra.

0: Leopold Stokowski led the New Philharmonia Orchestra in the Waltz from Swan Lake, Opus 21, by Peter Ilyich Tchaikovsky. You are tuned in to the Musical Tapestry on ARIA Radio.
1: Here is a U.S. news update, together with sports and business news. President Donald Trump has threatened to revive a $1.8 billion fund aimed at preventing the weaponization of government against political opponents, intensifying a standoff in the Senate. The president wrote that the measure would immediately be back on the table and that he would get it done. The move comes as senators hold out over the nomination of Todd Blanche for attorney general, with two lawmakers seeking assurances that the compensation fund for Trump allies would be permanently ended. The president's threat signals a deepening conflict over the stalled nomination. Atlante defeated Cruz Azul to hand coach Huiki his first defeat after a dramatic victory. The match showcased Atlante's resilience as they ended Cruz Azul's unbeaten run. The result marks a significant milestone for the team, securing their first triumph of the season and shaking up the standings. The loss raises questions about Cruz Azul's form as the competition intensifies. Apple has posted a record June quarter, driven by a surge in iPhone sales. Chief Executive Tim Cook addressed the company's artificial intelligence initiatives and its position in the Chinese market. Despite the record revenue, Apple's stock declined in trading. The results come as the technology giant continues to navigate a competitive landscape, with peers like Amazon also increasing spending on artificial intelligence infrastructure. The report highlights Apple's ongoing strength in its core hardware business while investors weigh its future growth prospects. Keep listening for a World News Bulletin at the top of each hour. ACCA.
2: Here is a look at current temperatures across the country. Boston is at 71, Chicago 69, and Denver 74. New York shows 76, Los Angeles 69, and San Francisco 59. Seattle is 58, while here in small town Texas, the temperature is 82. Our next look at U.S. weather will be at the bottom of the next hour.
0: Welcome back to this hour of the Musical Tapestry. It is Sunday, August 2nd. My name is Robbie Rainey, and thanks so much for the pleasure of your company. Let's continue this program with the Overture to the Mikado by Gilbert and Sullivan. The Pro Art Orchestra is led here by Malcolm Sargent.

Malcolm Sargent led the Pro Art Orchestra in the Overture to the Mikado by Gilbert and Sullivan. This is the Musical Tapestry on ARIA Radio. My name is Robbie Rainey. We've got music by Beethoven up in about 6 or 7 minutes. It's the very ending chunk of Beethoven's Symphony No. 9. We'll hear the final Ode to Joy with George Schulte and the Chicago Symphony Orchestra and Chorus. First, though, here's Clifford Curzon performing Schubert's Impromptu in A-flat major, Deutsch 899, No. 4.

George Schulte led the Chicago Symphony Orchestra and Chorus in the coda and finale from the Symphony No. 9 in D minor by Ludwig van Beethoven. Before that, Clifford Curzon was the pianist, performing the impromptu in A flat major, Deutsch 899 No. 4, which is music by Franz Schubert. This is the Musical Tapestry on ARIA Radio. Thanks so much for tuning in. Let's close out the hour with the minuet from the Symphony in D major, Opus 3, No. 2, by Johann Stamitz. Donald Armstrong conducts the New Zealand Chamber Orchestra.

0: Our programming on ARIA every day has four programs starting at midnight and again at midday, U.S. Central Time. First, there's our hour of the smoothest, gentlest, most pleasing and flowing classical music. Then from 1 till 4, host Robbie Rainey presents his musical tapestry show. After that, Wendy Barnett hosts the ARIA Classical Pops concert until 7, at which time David Rowell provides his daily delights up till 12 with more of the music you're sure to enjoy.
1: Welcome to the ARIA Pops concert. I'm Wendy Barnett, here with you playing the most popular works by the most famous composers of all time. Do stay with me. Coming up, music from West Side Story, selection from The Carnival of the Animals, music from Bizet, and so much more. Our program begins right after this check of world news and weather.
2: Here are world news headlines. President Trump announced the cancellation of planned military strikes against Iran, contingent upon reaching a new agreement with Tehran. The announcement follows escalating tensions and a widening conflict in the region, with allied militias proving their value in Iran's war efforts. The State Department has issued a warning for American citizens across the Middle East. This development comes as the administration faces internal clashes over its Iran policy, with Vice President Vance reportedly disagreeing with the president's comments on the matter. The potential deal is described as a breakthrough, though significant uncertainties remain regarding its implementation and the broader regional implications. The situation continues to evolve rapidly. President Trump has announced he is canceling planned strikes on Iran, contingent upon a deal being reached rapidly. The president claims Iran and other Middle Eastern nations requested Washington delay any attack, stating the perimeters of an agreement had been established. This development comes after escalating tensions between the two nations, though specific terms of the prospective deal have not been disclosed. The announcement marks a significant shift in the administration's approach to the long-standing conflict, with diplomatic channels now taking precedence over military action.
3: International temperatures today: London at 71, Paris at 80, Berlin at 72, and Rome at 94. In Asia, Beijing reaches 100, Singapore 88, and Tokyo 82. Sydney, in Australia, records 59. We'll update world news and temperatures at the top of every hour.
1: Welcome back, and thank you for joining me. Let's begin our program today with a work that's almost 10 minutes long from Johannes Brahms. He spent much of his career in Vienna and was one of the central figures of 19th century Austro-German music. He composed the Violin Concerto in 1878 for Joseph Joachim, Brahms's close friend and one of the leading violinists of the century. Here's the second movement, performed by violinist Yehudi Menuhin with the Lucerne Festival Orchestra, under the direction of Wilhelm Furtwängler.
0: This is ARIA, popular classical music, every day and everywhere.

That was the second movement to Johannes Brahms' Violin Concerto here on the Aria Pops Concert. Thank you so much for joining me today, and do stay with us as we continue until 7 o'clock U.S. Central Time. Now music from West Side Story by Leonard Bernstein. I Feel Pretty is Maria's Act 2 song, placed just before the action turns toward the final tragedy. And we'll hear Kiri Te Kanawa and Tatiano Troianos, with others performing with Leonard Bernstein and his special studio orchestra. And we'll start with The Great Gate of Kyiv from Pictures at an Exhibition by Modest Mussorgsky, orchestrated by Maurice Ravel. Here's George Schulte leading the Chicago Symphony Orchestra.

I Feel Pretty from West Side Story by Leonard Bernstein. And before that, Modest Mussorgsky's Pictures at an Exhibition, The Great Gate of Kyiv, orchestrated by Maurice Ravel. Coming up in about 7 minutes, we'll have a check of U.S. news, sports, business, and weather here on ARIA Radio. But first, music from Bach's Brandenburg Concerto No. 2 with the first movement. We'll hear Eugene Ormandy leading the Philadelphia Orchestra. Following that, Camille Saint-Saëns' The Carnival of the Animals, the finale with André Previn conducting the Pittsburgh Symphony Orchestra.

0: The finale to The Carnival of the Animals by Camille Saint-Saëns, and before that, the first movement to Bach's Brandenburg Concerto No. 2. After a short break, music from Alexander Borodine. I'll be right back after this check of U.S. news, sports, business, and weather.
1: Here is a U.S. news update, together with sports and business news. The Sopranos star Vincent Pastore has died at the age of 80. The actor, who played Salvatore Big Pussy Bonpensiero in the hit American show, was found at his home in New York City. United States media reports confirm the news. Pastore was a prominent figure in the acclaimed drama series, which ran for 6 seasons. His character was a close associate of the lead family and a fan favorite. The cause of death has not yet been officially released to the public. The Australian government has announced a significant expansion of its offshore wind energy program, adding 2 new zones off the coast of Victoria. This decision is projected to generate enough electricity to power over 2 million homes. The initiative is a key component of the nation's strategy to achieve net zero carbon emissions by 2050. The new zones will support thousands of jobs in the renewable sector. Apple has reported record June quarter earnings, driven by a surge in iPhone sales. Chief Executive Tim Cook addressed the company's efforts in artificial intelligence and its position in the Chinese market during the earnings call. Despite the record revenue, Apple's stock experienced a decline in trading. The results come amid a broader tech sector earnings season, with companies like Amazon increasing capital expenditures significantly on artificial intelligence infrastructure. Keep listening for a World News Bulletin at the top of each hour. ACA.
2: Current temperatures across the United States show Boston at 71, Chicago at 69, and Denver at 73. New York reports 76, Los Angeles 69, and San Francisco 58. Seattle is at 57, while here in Texas it is 82. Our next look at U.S. weather will be at the bottom of the next hour.
0: Welcome back to the Aria Pops Concert. I'm Wendy Barnett, here with you playing the most popular works by the most famous composers of all time. Coming up, we'll hear music from Frédéric Chopin, Prokofiev, Mozart, and much more. Let's start this half hour with a work that's almost 8 minutes long from Alexander Borodine's String Quartet No. 2. He composed it in 1881, and it's often associated with Borodine's wife. We'll hear the Nocturne, the third movement. It's the quartet's best-known movement and was later adapted for the Broadway musical Kismet as And This Is My Beloved. Here's John Williams conducting the Boston Pops Orchestra.
3: Aria, popular classical music, making the world a better place, one song at a time.

The Nocturne, the third movement to Alexander Borodin's String Quartet No. 2 here on the Aria Pops Concert. Coming up a little later, we'll hear music from The Waltz King, Erik Satie, Leo Delibes, and so much more as we continue here on Aria Radio. Right now from Frédéric Chopin, let's hear his Heroic Polonaise with John Ogden at the piano. And we'll start with the first movement to Georges Bizet's L'Arlésien Suite No. 1. Here's Leopold Stokowski conducting the National Philharmonic Orchestra.

The Heroic Polonaise by Frédéric Chopin, and before that, the first movement to Georges Bizet's L'Arlésienne Suite No. 1. Stay with me here on the Aria Pops Concert. Music still to come from Edvard Grieg, Tchaikovsky, Charles-Marie Vidor, and much more here on Aria Radio. Right now, Sergei Prokofiev's Romeo and Juliet. We'll hear Juliet the Young Girl from Act 1 with Gennady Rostavinsky conducting the Bolshoi Theater Orchestra.

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1: Thank you for joining me for the ARIA Pops Concert. I'm Wendy Barnett, here with you playing the most popular works by the most famous composers of all time. After a short break, music from Beethoven's Eroica. I'll be right back after world news and weather.
2: Here are world news headlines. President Trump has called off planned strikes on Iran, contingent on a deal being reached rapidly, according to a statement from the White House. The announcement comes amid escalating tensions in the region, with the State Department issuing a warning for United States citizens across the Middle East. The decision follows a period of intense diplomatic and military posturing, though specific terms of the potential agreement have not been disclosed. This development arrives as Iran's allied militias demonstrate their strategic value in the ongoing conflict, and as Saudi Arabia finds itself increasingly drawn into a war it has sought to avoid. The situation remains fluid as international leaders await further details. The United States president has canceled planned strikes on Iran, claiming that Iranian and other Middle Eastern officials requested Washington hold off on an attack as the perimeters of a deal had been agreed. The president stated a deal must be made rapidly. This development comes amid heightened tensions, and the announcement was made just over half an hour ago. The cancellation follows discussions with multiple nations in the region, with the president asserting that an agreement is within reach. No further details on the perimeters of the proposed deal were immediately released.
3: A look at global temperatures. London is 76, Paris 83, Berlin 73, and Rome 92. In Asia, Beijing is 98, Singapore 89, and Tokyo 80, Sydney reports 57. We'll update world news and temperatures at the top of every hour.
1: Welcome back to the ARIA Pops Concert. I'm Wendy Barnett. Thank you for joining me. We always like to start after news and weather with a longer selection, and this next work is a little over 14 minutes long from Beethoven's Third Symphony, the Eroica. We'll hear the first movement. He composed Symphony No. 3 around 1803-1804, and the first private performance took place in 1804 in Vienna. The public premiere followed the next year, and Beethoven originally associated this symphony with Napoleon, but removed the dedication after Napoleon declared himself Emperor. Here's the opening movement with Arturo Toscanini conducting the NBC Symphony Orchestra.
4: ARIA, the world's best classical music, now being broadcast to the world.

That was the first movement to Beethoven's Third Symphony, the Eroica, here on the Aria Pops Concert. Do stay with me. We continue until 7 o'clock U.S. Central Time. I'm so glad you're here with me today, enjoying some beautiful music. Now from Erik Satie, let's hear his Gymnopédie No. 2. He composed it in 1888. And No. 2 is marked Lent et Triste, meaning slow and sad. And the title refers loosely to ancient Greek ceremonial dances, though Satie used it more suggestively. And the Gymnopédies became central examples of Satie's pared-down piano style. We'll hear Aldo Ciccolini perform on the piano with Erik

Satie's Gymnopédie number 2. We'll start with Johann Strauss II's The Pizzicato Polka. He composed this in 1869 jointly by Johann Strauss II and his brother Joseph. The work was written during the Strauss brothers' visit to Russia and is performed entirely with plucked strings or pizzicato. Here's Clemens Krauss conducting the Vienna Philharmonic Orchestra.

Gymnopédie No. 2 by Erik Satie. Before that, Pizzicato Polka by Johann Strauss II. Coming up in about 8 minutes, we'll have a check of U.S. news, sports, business, and weather here on ARIA Radio. Let's now hear music from Leo Delibes' Lakme, the flower duet, with Catherine Jenkins and Kirite Kanawa performing with the Philharmonia Orchestra under the direction of Nicholas Dodd. Following that, Ingrid's Abduction and Lament from Peer Gynt Suite No. 2 by Edvard Grieg, with Urban Fjellstad conducting the London Symphony Orchestra.

0: Ingrid's Abduction and Lament from Peer Gynt Suite No. 2 by Edvard Grieg, and before that, The Flower Duet from Lakmé by Leo Delib. Coming up after a short break, music from Tchaikovsky. I'll be right back after this check of U.S. news, sports, business, and weather.
1: Here is a U.S. news update, together with sports and business news. President Donald Trump has threatened to revive a $1.8 billion fund aimed at preventing the weaponization of government agencies as a standoff in the Senate deepens. The president wrote that the proposal will immediately be back on the table and that he will get it done. The move comes as senators hold out on confirming his attorney general nominee, with two lawmakers requesting assurances that a fund to compensate Trump allies will be permanently ended. The president's threat intensifies the ongoing political conflict over the nominee's confirmation. The Los Angeles Dodgers have acquired Detroit Tigers ace Tarek Skubal in a blockbuster trade, according to sources. Skubal, fighting tears, bid an emotional farewell to Detroit before the move. The deal strengthens the Dodgers' pitching rotation while weakening their rivals. Elsewhere, the Phoenix Mercury are trading for All-Star guard Kelsey Plum from the Los Angeles Sparks, and the Chicago White Sox have acquired Luis Castillo from the Seattle Mariners. Apple has posted record revenue for its June quarter, driven by a surge in iPhone sales. Chief Executive Tim Cook addressed the company's artificial intelligence strategy and its position in the Chinese market. Despite the strong financial results, Apple shares declined in trading. The announcement comes amid a busy week for major technology companies, with Amazon also revealing plans to significantly increase its capital spending on artificial intelligence infrastructure, citing high memory costs. Keep listening for a World News Bulletin at the top of each hour. ACCA.
2: Current temperatures across the United States show Boston at 71, Chicago 69, and Denver 72. New York reports 76, Los Angeles 71, and San Francisco 57. Seattle is 57, while here in small-town Texas, it is 82. Our next look at U.S. weather will be at the bottom of the next hour.
0: Welcome back to the Aria Pops Concert. I'm Wendy Barnett, here with you playing the most popular works by the most famous composers of all time. Thank you so much for joining me. Coming up, music from Mendelssohn's Scottish Symphony. We'll also hear a selection from Benjamin Britten's Young Person's Guide to the Orchestra. And right now, we'll start this half hour with a work that's almost 8 minutes long from Tchaikovsky's Serenade for Strings. He composed it in 1880, the same year as the 1812 overture. This finale that we're about to hear begins with a Russian folk song introduction and later uses another folk tune, Under the Green Apple Tree. Here's the finale to Tchaikovsky's Serenade for Strings with Yuri Simonov leading the Royal Philharmonic Orchestra.
3: This is Aria, popular classical music, every day and everywhere.

That was the finale to Tchaikovsky's Serenade for Strings here on the Aria Pops Concert. Thank you so much for joining me today, and do stay with me. We continue until 7 o'clock U.S. Central Time. Now music from Felix Mendelssohn's Symphony No. 3, the Scottish Symphony. It was inspired by his visit to Scotland in 1829, though he did not complete the work until 1842. And we'll hear the second movement, the work that is most overtly Scottish sounding, though Mendelssohn did not quote specific Scottish folk tunes. We'll hear Herbert Blomstedt conducting the San Francisco Symphony Orchestra. And we'll begin with music from Charles-Marie Vidor from his Organ Symphony No. 5. We'll hear the Toccata. Vidor's organ symphonies were written for the large French Romantic organs, and the Toccata is the final movement of the Fifth Symphony. It became one of the most recognized organ works and is often used as a ceremonial recessional. Here's Peter Herford at the organ with Charles-Marie Vidor's Toccata from his Symphony for Organ No. 5.

That was the second movement, Felix Mendelssohn's Scottish Symphony, and before that, Charles-Marie Vidor's Toccata from his Organ Symphony No. 5. Coming up a little later, we'll hear music from Beethoven, Elgar, Mozart, and right now, before world news and weather, we have time for a selection from Benjamin Britten from The Young Person's Guide to the Orchestra. Let's hear the fugue with Malcolm Sargent conducting the BBC Symphony Orchestra.

0: Our programming on ARIA every day has four programs starting at midnight and again at midday, U.S. Central Time. First, there's our hour of the smoothest, gentlest, most pleasing and flowing classical music. Then from 1 till 4, host Robbie Rainey presents his musical tapestry show. After that, Wendy Barnett hosts the ARIA Classical Pops concert until 7, at which time David Rowell provides his daily delights up till 12, with more of the music you're sure to enjoy.
1: This is the ARIA Pops concert. Thank you for joining me. I'm Wendy Barnett, here with you playing the most popular works by the most famous composers of all time. And coming up, we'll hear a selection from Brahms' German Requiem, music from Dvorak, Mendelssohn, Wagner, and coming up after a short break, music from Beethoven's Piano Concerto No. 4. I'll be right back after world news and weather.
2: Here are world news headlines. President Trump has called off planned strikes against Iran, contingent on Tehran rapidly reaching a deal. The announcement came amidst escalating tensions, with the State Department issuing a warning for United States citizens across the Middle East on Saturday, August 1st. The decision follows a period of intense military buildup in the region. Details of the potential agreement remain scarce, but the president has indicated a willingness to pursue diplomatic channels if a swift resolution can be secured. This development comes as Iran's allied militias demonstrate their value in the ongoing conflict and as the international community watches for a possible de-escalation of hostilities. 5 people have died and 41 remain missing after a ferry carrying at least 250 passengers caught fire off the coast of Madura Island in Indonesia. The vessel ignited in the waters near the island, prompting a large-scale rescue operation. Authorities have confirmed the fatalities and are continuing their search for the missing individuals amidst the challenging conditions. The cause of the fire is not yet known, and emergency crews are working to account for all those who were on board. The incident marks a tragic event for the region, with rescue efforts ongoing.
3: Here's a look at international temperatures. In Europe, London is at 78, Paris at 87, Berlin at 75, and Rome at 93. In Asia, Beijing is at 94, Singapore at 88, and Tokyo at 78. In Australia, Sydney is at 56. We'll update world news and temperatures at the top of every hour.
1: Welcome back to the ARIA Pops concert. I'm Wendy Barnett. Thank you so much for joining me. We'll start this hour with a 10-minute work from Beethoven's Piano Concerto No. 4. He composed this in 1805 and 1806. He played the solo part at the public premiere in Vienna in 1808. That's on the same long concert that introduced the 5th and 6th symphonies. It's one of Beethoven's major middle period concertos and helped expand the dramatic relationship between soloist and orchestra. Here's the third movement to Beethoven's Piano Concerto No. 4, with pianist Friedrich Wöhrer performing with the Bamberg Symphony Orchestra under the direction of Yonel Prelay.
4: ARIA, popular classical music, making the world a better place, one song at a time.

That was the third movement to Beethoven's Piano Concerto No. 4 here on the Aria Pops Concert. Now music from Mozart's Piano Sonata No. 16. We'll hear the first movement with Robin Alciatore at the piano

Bionic ceremony. In the United States, the trio became strongly associated with graduation processions. Here's Pomp and Circumstance, March No. 1 by Edward Elgar, with George Schulte leading the London Philharmonic Orchestra.

That was the first movement to Mozart's Piano Sonata No. 16. Before that, Edward Elgar's Pomp and Circumstance, March No. 1. Coming up in about 6 minutes, we'll have a check of news and weather here on ARIA Radio. Do stay with us. Right now, music from Johannes Brahms, A German Requiem. We'll hear movement No. 4, How Lovely Is Thy Dwelling Place. The six-movement version premiered in Bremen Cathedral on Good Friday of 1868. It was conducted by Brahms. And then the complete seven-movement version followed in 1869 in Leipzig. Brahms selected German Bible text himself from Luther's translation, rather than using the traditional Latin Requiem Mass. Here's the fourth movement to Johannes Brahms, A German Requiem, with Bruno Walter conducting the Rome Symphony Orchestra and Chorus of Rye.

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1: You just heard How Lovely Is Thy Dwelling Place, the fourth movement to Johannes Brahms' A German Requiem, here on the Aria Pops Concert. After a short break, we'll hear music from Jean Sibelius's Second Symphony. I'll be right back after this check of U.S. news, sports, business, and weather.
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2: Here is a U.S. news update, together with sports and business news. The Sopranos actor Vincent Pastore has died at the age of 80. Pastore was found at his home in New York City. He was best known for playing Salvatore Big Pussy Bonpensiero in the hit television series. The character was a close associate of the show's lead, Tony Soprano. His death has prompted tributes from fans and colleagues within the entertainment industry. Further details regarding the cause of death have not yet been released to the public. In a blockbuster trade, the Los Angeles Dodgers have acquired star pitcher Tarek Skubal from the Detroit Tigers, according to league sources. The move significantly strengthens the Dodgers' rotation while weakening their competition in the race for the pennant. Skubal fought back tears in an emotional farewell to his teammates in Detroit, expressing gratitude for his time with the organization. The trade deadline is set for Monday at 6 p.m. Eastern Time. Apple reported record revenue for its June quarter, driven by a surge in iPhone sales. Chief Executive Tim Cook addressed the company's advancements in artificial intelligence and its operations in China during the earnings call. Despite the strong financial results, Apple's stock declined in trading. In related corporate news, Amazon announced it is doubling its investment in artificial intelligence, raising its capital expenditure to $220 billion due to high memory costs. Keep listening for a World News Bulletin at the top of each hour. ACCA.
3: Here is a look at current temperatures across the nation. Boston is 72, Chicago 69, and Denver 71. New York reports 76, while Los Angeles is 68 and San Francisco 57. Seattle is 58, and here in small town Texas, it is 81. Our next look at U.S. weather will be at the bottom of the next hour.
1: Welcome back to the Aria Pops Concert. I'm Wendy Barnett, here with you till the top of the hour, playing the most popular works by the most famous composers of all time. And we'll start this half hour with a 10.5-minute work from Jean Sibelius's Second Symphony. He composed it around 1901-02, partly after his stay in Italy. The first movement opens with short motives that gradually cohere into the larger symphony. Finnish audiences soon heard the symphony in national terms, though Sibelius did not attach a specific political program. It became one of Sibelius's most frequently performed symphonies and helped establish his international reputation. Here's the opening to Jean Sibelius's Second Symphony with John Barbaroli conducting the Halle Orchestra.
0: Aria, the world's best classical music, now being broadcast to the world.

That was the opening movement to John Sibelius's Second Symphony here on the Aria Pops Concert. Now we have time for a couple more selections. Let's listen to Antonín Dvořák's Slavonic Dance No. 3 with Sergiu Comisiona conducting the Houston Symphony Orchestra. Following that, we'll hear the finale to Max Bruch's Violin Concerto No. 1. The first version premiered in 1866 with Max Bruch conducting. The revised version premiered later in Bremen in 1868 with Joachim as a soloist, and this finale reflects Joachim's influence and belongs to the 19th century German concerto tradition. We'll hear Pierino Gamba conducting the London Symphony Orchestra with violinist Ruggiero Ricci.

That was the third movement to Max Bruch's Violin Concerto No. 1, and before that, Antonín Dvořák's Slavonic Dance No. 3. Thank you so much for joining me today for the Aria Pops concert. Stay with us. Coming up in just a few minutes, David joins us with his Daily Delights. I'll leave you today with a work from Felix Mendelssohn's Incidental Music to a Midsummer Night's Dream, The Fairy's March, with Neville Mariner conducting the Philharmonia Orchestra. Thank you again for joining me, and I hope you have a wonderful rest of your day.

0: 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David Rowell here. Welcome to my Sunday show, World News and Weather. And then we'll get the show on the road with an opening overture.
1: Here are world news headlines. President Trump has called off planned military strikes against Iran, stating a deal could be reached if Tehran acts rapidly. The announcement comes amid escalating tensions, as the State Department has issued a warning to American citizens across the Middle East. The decision follows a period of heightened hostilities, with Iran's allied militias proving their value in the widening conflict. The president's statement suggests a diplomatic path forward, though conditions remain strict. This development marks a significant shift after days of military posturing, and the international community now watches to see if Iran will respond to the ultimatum within the specified time frame. The United States president has canceled strikes against Iran, claiming that Iranian and other Middle Eastern officials requested Washington hold off on any attack as the perimeters of a deal had been agreed. The president stated an agreement must now be made rapidly. The cancellation comes amid heightened tensions, with the president asserting that diplomatic progress is being made. Further details regarding the specific terms of the potential deal have not yet been released, leaving questions about the future of negotiations between the two nations.
2: A look at temperatures around the globe. London sits at 80, Paris at 89, Berlin at 77, and Rome at 93. In Asia, Beijing is 91, Singapore 86, and Tokyo 79. Sydney reports 55. We'll update world news and temperatures at the top of every hour.
0: Our opening overture is a concert overture, meaning that it's really just a piece of music all by itself. It's not the start of something that continues. It's the Land of the Mountain and the Flood. Music of Scottish composer Hamish McCann. And we have Alexander Gibson with the Scottish National Orchestra. Of interest, on this day in 1916, Hamish McCann passed away at the young age of 48. He's very much a one-hit wonder. He's one of the first students of the newly founded Royal College of Music in London, quickly made a mark, and as a composer he achieved early success with this piece, The Land of the Mountain and the Flood Overture, and then 7 years later his first opera. But, here's a polite comment, his subsequent compositions did not match those two successes, and although he continued to compose throughout his life, he became best known as a conductor and teacher. Oh, well. It's a nice overture, though. Let's enjoy it.
3: This is ARIA, popular classical music, every day and everywhere.

The land of the mountain and the flood. Such a lovely expression, that music of Hamish McCann, Alexander Gibson with the Scottish National Orchestra, proudly playing music of a fellow Scotsman. Johann Strauss Jr., now one of his many waltzes. It's the Love Songs Waltz, Karl Michalski with the Vienna Volksoper Orchestra.

The Love Songs Waltz of Johann Strauss Jr., Karl Mikowski with the Vienna Volksoper Orchestra. Two more pieces and we're at the bottom of the first hour. Evocation, a piece from Isaac Albéniz's Iberia Suite, Book 1, Esteban Sanchez on the piano. And then we'll hear one of the final parts of Karl Orff's collection of medieval songs and tunes, Carmina Burana. This is the 24th part, lots of parts. Ave Formosissima. Ave Formosissima. Got it. Wolfgang Sawallisch with the Cologne Radio Symphony Orchestra and Chorus.

0: And at that point, you know it's not meant to stop. Correct. It goes into one reprise of the loud opening to Carmina Burana, the O Fortuna part that then closes Carmina Burana exactly as it opened. Music of Karl Orff, Wolfgang Zavalisch with the Cologne Radio Symphony Orchestra and Chorus. Takes us down to U.S. news, sports, business, and weather updates.
1: Here is a U.S. news update, together with sports and business news. Avalanche rescuers in Pakistan are racing against time and poor weather to save seven climbers still missing after Thursday's deadly avalanche on Broad Peak. The mountain, part of the Karakoram Range, was struck without warning, and search efforts have been severely hampered by treacherous conditions. Officials confirmed the avalanche has already claimed lives, though the exact number of casualties remains unclear. Rescue teams are battling heavy snowfall and low visibility to reach the remaining climbers. The operation is ongoing, and authorities have not yet provided a timeline for when the search might conclude. Scientists have published new research suggesting that interstellar object 1I Oumuamua may not be a comet or asteroid, but could be a nitrogen ice fragment from a Pluto-like planet. The study, released on March 17th, argues the object's unusual acceleration and lack of a visible tail can be explained by the evaporation of nitrogen gas. Researchers believe the object was likely ejected from a young star system over half a billion years ago. Apple has posted a record June quarter, driven by a surge in iPhone sales. Chief Executive Tim Cook addressed the company's approach to artificial intelligence and its position in the Chinese market. Despite the record revenue, Apple's stock declined following the announcement. The results come as the technology sector remains a focal point for investors, with other major firms also reporting earnings this week. Amazon has simultaneously confirmed plans to double its spending on artificial intelligence, citing high memory costs as a key factor in its increased capital expenditure. Keep listening for a World News Bulletin at the top of each hour. ACCA.
2: Current temperatures across the United States show Boston at 74, Chicago at 69, and Denver at 69. New York is at 77, Los Angeles at 67, and San Francisco at 56. Seattle reports 57, while Texas reaches 82. Our next look at U.S. weather will be at the bottom of the next hour.
0: David Rell here, taking you back to the music with Franz Liszt's Hungarian Fantasy. Not one of his 19 Hungarian Rhapsodies, but the Hungarian Fantasy. Kirill Kondrashin with the London Symphony Orchestra and Sviatoslav Richter on the piano. Aria, popular classical music, making the world a better place, one song at a time.

Well, that was very well received, wasn't it? Lots of clapping there. We couldn't get rid of all of it because, as is so often the case, people start clapping before the music has finished. Ugh. Anyway, Sviatoslav Richter on the piano, the London Symphony Orchestra with Kirill Kondrashin, the Hungarian Fantasy of Liszt. Two pieces and that's our first hour done. This is part of Act One of Swan Lake, the sixth and seventh set dance pieces, Seiji Ozawa with the Boston Symphony Orchestra, and then the quiet, introspective, thoughtful, wistful, maybe even slightly sad, introduction to Richard Strauss's tone poem Don Quixote. Alfred Wallenstein is the solo. What's he playing? Maybe violin? The New York Philharmonic with Thomas Beecham.

0: Our programming on ARIA every day has four programs starting at midnight and again at midday, U.S. Central Time. First, there's our hour of the smoothest, gentlest, most pleasing and flowing classical music. Then from 1 till 4, host Robbie Rainey presents his musical tapestry show. After that, Wendy Barnett hosts the ARIA Classical Pops concert until 7, at which time David Rowell provides his daily delights up till 12, with more of the music you're sure to enjoy.
1: David Rowell here. Welcome to the start of the second hour of my Sunday show, World News and Weather, and then a historic recording.
2: Here are world news headlines. Cleanup in Charleston, South Carolina, is underway this weekend following a powerful storm that lashed the coast yesterday. The severe weather brought wind gusts near 50 miles per hour and heavy rainfall, causing street flooding in low-lying areas and downing several trees, two of which landed on vehicles. No injuries have been reported, though the National Weather Service notes that tornadic activity may have occurred. Utility crews are working to restore power to nearly 2,000 customers still without electricity. The city has issued a reminder for residents to avoid driving through flooded streets and to report any downed power lines promptly. A small tourist plane crashed in Peru over the Nazca Line's archaeological site, killing all 13 people on board. The aircraft went down, according to local reports, marking a tragic incident at one of the country's most famous landmarks. Emergency services responded to the scene, though details on the cause of the crash remain unclear. The Nazca Lines, a UNESCO World Heritage Site known for its ancient geoglyphs, attracts thousands of visitors each year and is a popular route for scenic flights. Authorities have launched an investigation into the accident.
3: Temperatures across the globe today: London sits at 80, Paris 90, Berlin 79, and Rome 93. In Asia, Beijing reaches 91, Singapore 86, and Tokyo 78. Sydney in Australia reports a cooler 54. We'll update world news and temperatures at the top of every hour.
1: Our historic recording dates to 1941. George Sill with the NBC Symphony Orchestra gives us the second movement of Friedrich Smetana's From My Life.
0: ARIA, the world's best classical music, now being broadcast to the world.

was the second movement of From My Life by Bedřich Smetana, George Sill and the NBC Symphony Orchestra in that 1941 recording. The third now of three orchestral pieces from Grieg's Sigurd Jorsalfar music. It's called The Triumphal March, Herbert von Karajan with the Berlin Philharmonic.

That was the triumphal march from the Sigurd Jorsalfar music of Grieg, Herbert von Karajan, and the Berlin Philharmonic. We go now to the opening movement of Mozart's A Musical Joke. Try not to laugh. I think you'll probably succeed at keeping a straight face. Paul Kantschieder with the Capella Istropolitana. And then we go to the Rataplan chorus from Act 3, Scene 3 of Verdi's The Force of Destiny. Riccardo Muti with the orchestra of La Scala Milan, the chorus of La Scala Milan, and Dolora Zajic, the mezzo-soprano.

That was the Rataplan Chorus from The Force of Destiny by Verdi. Before that, the first opening movement of Mozart's A Musical Joke. Taking us down to the bottom of the hour, the waltz from the Masquerade Suite of Hakaturian. This has been transcribed for solo piano rather than full orchestra. John-Yves Thibaudet on the piano.

0: Waltz from the Masquerade Suite of Hakachurian in piano form, performed by Jean-Yves Thibaudet. U.S. News, Sports, Business, and Weather Updates next.
1: Here is a U.S. News update, together with sports and business news. The United States president has canceled military strikes against Iran, claiming the nation and other Middle Eastern countries requested Washington hold off on any attack as the perimeters of a deal had been agreed. The president stated an agreement must now be reached rapidly. This development comes amid ongoing tensions in the region and follows threats to revive a substantial anti-weaponization fund as a standoff deepens in the Senate. The president also suggested Minnesota, not Iran, is to blame for that state's water issues following recent cyber attacks on its systems. The Los Angeles Dodgers have acquired ace pitcher Tarek Skubal from the Detroit Tigers in a blockbuster trade. Skubal fought back tears in an emotional farewell to Detroit, acknowledging the difficulty of leaving the organization. The move strengthens the Dodgers' rotation while weakening their rivals in the playoff race. This deal is part of a flurry of activity ahead of Monday's Major League Baseball trade deadline. Apple has posted record revenue for the June quarter, driven by a surge in iPhone sales. Chief Executive Tim Cook addressed the company's advancements in artificial intelligence and its operations in China. Despite the strong financial results, Apple's stock declined following the announcement. In related market news, Amazon has increased its capital expenditure to $220 billion. Citing high memory costs, as the company continues to invest heavily in artificial intelligence infrastructure. Keep listening for a World News Bulletin at the top of each hour. ACCA.
2: Temperatures across the United States range from the mid-50s to the low 80s. Boston reports 76, Chicago 71, and Denver 72. New York stands at 80, while Los Angeles sees 67 and San Francisco 56. Seattle is at 57. And here in Texas, 83. Our next look at U.S. weather will be at the bottom of the next hour.
0: David Rowell here, taking you back to the music with the first movement of Beethoven's Symphony No. 4. Carl Schurk with the orchestra of the French Conservatory of Paris, Concert Society Orchestra.
3: This is Aria, popular classical music, every day and everywhere.

The orchestration makes it sound Beethoven-like, but there's still something not quite Beethoven-like about that. Perhaps because he wasn't yet in his full stride, although that the first movement of the Fourth Symphony of Beethoven came after the glorious, fully mature, fully developed Third Symphony. Don't know what it is, but it's never been one of his A-list symphonies. We go now to Joseph Strauss and his Dragonfly Polka Mazurka, Clemens Krauss with the Vienna Philharmonic, and then from Shostakovich, his Piano Prelude in E-flat minor, orchestrated by Leopold Stokowski and performed by the Chicago Symphony Orchestra with Stokowski as conductor.

That was Shostakovich's E-flat minor piano prelude, orchestrated and conducted by Leopold Stokowski with the Chicago Symphony Orchestra. We're going to hear the Rejoicing, the Réjouissance from Bach's BWV 1069 Orchestral Suite No. 4, Eugene Goossens with the Royal Philharmonic, and then the fourth of the Haydn Variations by Johannes Brahms, Bruno Walter, and the Hollywood Bowl Orchestra. If time allows, we'll squeeze in the very first part of Robert Schumann's Carnival collection of piano pieces.

0: 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David Rowell here. Welcome to the start of the third hour of my Sunday show. World news and weather, and then a look at today in musical history.
1: Here are world news headlines. A dramatic rescue operation is underway following a multi-vehicle collision on the Pacific Coast Highway this morning. Authorities report that at least three vehicles were involved in the crash near the coastal town of Malibu, resulting in significant traffic delays and several injuries. Emergency responders, including fire crews and paramedics, arrived at the scene shortly after the incident was reported at approximately 9 o'clock. Witnesses described a chaotic scene as debris scattered across the highway. One individual was airlifted to a nearby hospital with serious injuries, while two others received treatment at the scene for minor wounds. The cause of the collision is currently under investigation, with officials urging motorists to seek alternate routes while the area remains closed for cleanup and evidence collection. Police have not ruled out excessive speed as a contributing factor. President Trump has canceled planned strikes on Iran, stating that Tehran and other Middle Eastern nations requested Washington hold off on any attack as the perimeters of a deal had been agreed. The president claims the agreement must now be finalized rapidly, though specific details of the proposed terms have not been disclosed. The announcement marks a significant shift in the administration's approach to the long-running nuclear dispute, with diplomatic channels now taking precedence over military action. No further timeline was provided for when negotiations are expected to conclude.
2: A quick look at global temperatures. London is 81, Paris is 90, Berlin is 77, and Rome is 94. In Asia, Beijing is 90, Singapore is 86, and Tokyo is 78. Sydney is 52. We'll update world news and temperatures at the top of every hour.
0: On this day in musical history, in 1945, Emil Niklas Josef Freiherr von Reznicek passed away in Berlin. He was an Austrian composer of Romanian Czech ancestry, and his name, Emil Niklas Josef Freiherr von Reznicek. Freiherr means baron, so he was a minor noble. He wrote quite a lot of music. 5 symphonies, many stage works and operas, chamber music, piano music, choral and general orchestral pieces. But today, he's a one-hit wonder. He's mainly remembered for the overture to his early opera, Donna Diana, composed in 1894. The overture, popular standalone piece, was also a theme for an American radio series, Challenge of the Yukon, a long time ago, that then became a TV series, Sergeant Preston of the Yukon, and has been used in other areas as a theme as well. But in the late 1920s, he's respected as one of the most important German composers of the generation. But then musical tastes changed, and his music fell into oblivion after World War II. The family has tried to restore interest in his music, but really not with any measurable success. Let's hear the one piece he's remembered for, the Donna Diana Overture, Erich Kunzel with the Cincinnati Pops Orchestra.
3: ARIA, popular classical music, making the world a better place, one song at a time.

The overture to the opera Donna Diana, music for Emil von Reznicek, the one-hit wonder who died on this day in 1945, performed by Erich Kunzel with the Cincinnati Pops Orchestra. It was a bad day in 1945 because Pietro Mascagni also passed away on that day, the Italian composer primarily known for his operas. Now, I did emphasize the S on that, but to my mind, certainly outside of Italy, he is a bit like Emil von Reznicek, a one-hit wonder. But at least his one hit isn't just the overture to one of his operas, it is the entire opera, which is admittedly a rather short one, his 1890 masterpiece, Cavalleria Rusticana, caused one of the greatest sensations in opera history, and single-handedly ushered in the Verismo movement in Italian dramatic music. Verismo? That means more lifelike, believable stories and characters and that sort of thing. He does have a couple of other operas that, especially in Italy, are occasionally performed. In total, he wrote 15 operas, an operetta, and assorted other works. He also, like Reznicek, was very successful and popular during his lifetime. But these days, Cavalleria Rusticana, often performed. Anything else? Almost never. Here is the beautiful intermezzo from Cavalleria Rusticana, performed by Barry Wordsworth and the BBC Concert Orchestra.

I shall never understand the mystery of one-hit wonders. How is it that people can create one piece of music that is so great, but not repeat that before or since? Now, I could maybe even understand it if a person just came up with a single tune, you know, sort of 10, 20 seconds of tune and nothing else. But in the case of Pietro Mascagni, we just heard the intermezzo from his Cavalleria Rusticana, he wrote that entire, oh, it only lasted about an hour, opera. It's very popular all the way through. A mystery. And he passed away like Emil von Reznicek, who we heard before. They both passed away on this day in 1945. Edouard Lalo now, his Symphonie Espagnole, the fifth movement. We have Nathan Milstein on the violin, the Philadelphia Orchestra, and Eugene Ormandy conducting in a 1944 performance. And then the Waltz of the Doll from Act 2 of Delibes Coppelia, Martin West, with the San Francisco Ballet Orchestra in a somewhat more recent performance, 2012.

Waltz of the Doll from Act 2 of Coppelia by Leo Delibes, and before that, the fifth movement, the Rondo from the Symphonie Espagnole of Edouard Lalo. One piece, and we'll land comfortably at the bottom of the hour. The fourth and final movement of Haydn's Symphony No. 94, a.k.a. The Surprise. But all the surprises are in the second movement. Carlo Maria Giolini with the Boston Symphony Orchestra.

0: final movement of the Symphony No. 94 of Haydn, Carlo Maria Girolini, and the Boston Symphony Orchestra, taking us down almost exactly to 9:30 with U.S. news, sports, business, and weather updates.
1: Here is a U.S. news update, together with sports and business news. The United States president has canceled strikes against Iran, claiming Tehran and other Middle Eastern nations requested Washington hold off on an attack as the perimeters of a deal had been agreed. President Donald Trump stated a rapid agreement must now be reached. The announcement follows a period of intense military action between the two nations, raising questions over whether the American arsenal is running low on hard-to-replace missiles. This development brings a pause to the conflict, with negotiations expected to proceed swiftly to secure a formal accord. The Los Angeles Dodgers have acquired Detroit Tigers ace Tarek Skubal in a blockbuster trade, strengthening their starting rotation for a World Series push. Skubal fought back tears during an emotional farewell to Detroit, thanking teammates and fans. The deal reshapes the American League Central race and positions the Dodgers as clear favorites heading into the postseason. Apple has reported record revenue for its June quarter, driven by a surge in iPhone sales. Chief Executive Tim Cook commented on the company's artificial intelligence strategy and its position in the Chinese market. Despite the strong results, Apple's stock declined in trading. In related technology news, Amazon has increased its capital spending to $220 billion, citing high memory costs, as the company intensifies its focus on artificial intelligence investments. Keep listening for a World News Bulletin at the top of each hour. ACCA.
2: Across the nation, temperatures vary widely this hour. Boston reports 79, while Chicago sits at 71 and Denver at 77. New York shows 81, Los Angeles 70, and San Francisco 58. Seattle is at 57, with 84 in small town Texas. Our next look at U.S. weather will be at the bottom of the next hour.
0: David Rell here. We're at the halfway point of my Sunday show and continuing forwards without pausing. What would happen if we did pause? Just silence. Oh, I don't know about you, but I have some silence in my life anyway, particularly when I'm trying to or actually succeeding at sleeping. So let's keep the music playing. We're going to hear a lovely, joyous piece of music for this Sunday. The finale, the final medley from the first ever three tenors concert, with a bunch of popular songs sung with great panache and flourish by the three tenors, Placido Domingo, Luciano Pavarotti, Jose Carreras, and Zubin Mehta, conducting the orchestra all at the Roman Baths at Caracalla in Rome.
3: Aria, the world's best classical music, now being broadcast to the world.

Sometimes you hear recordings or pieces of music in any form that are just so abundantly good. And I'd put what we just heard, the finale medley from the first three tenors concert, in that category. Everyone was happy and enjoying themselves. If only we could achieve that 24 hours a day, 7 days a week, wouldn't life be different? Moving forward, using such enjoyment aids and crutches as possible with the music here on ARIA, here's a contredanse from the music Franz Schubert wrote for Rosamunde, Henry Adolf with the Philharmonia Slavonica, and then Gabriel Fauré's second piano impromptu, Kathleen Long on the piano.

That was Fauré's second piano impromptu, and before that, a contredanse, part of the incidental music to the play Rosamunde by Schubert. At the beginning of this hour, we spoke about Pietro Mascagni, the Italian composer who passed away on this day in 1945, and his short opera that he's best known for, these days almost only known for, Cavalleria Rusticana, because it's short. It's often paired with a second short opera to make a double bill that between the two of them is long enough for a normal performance. That second opera is called Pagliacci by another Italian, Leon Cavallo, and we're going to hear, just like we heard the intermezzo near the beginning of Cavalleria Rusticana, now we're going to hear the Act 1, Scene 2 intermezzo from Pagliacci, Tullio Serafin with the orchestra of La Scala Milan. And then, possibly completing our journey up the hour, we'll hear four variations from Faust by Charles Gounod, Marco Munich with the Ljubljana Radio Symphony Orchestra.

0: Our programming on ARIA every day has four programs starting at midnight and again at midday, U.S. Central Time. First, there's our hour of the smoothest, gentlest, most pleasing and flowing classical music. Then from 1 till 4, host Robbie Rainey presents his musical tapestry show. After that, Wendy Barnett hosts the ARIA Classical Pops concert until 7, at which time David Rowell provides his daily delights up till 12, with more of the music you're sure to enjoy.
1: David Rowell here. Welcome to the start of the fourth hour of my Sunday show. Yes, we're starting it a minute early, but as I was taught, better a minute early than a minute late. Although that depends greatly on what the event is, doesn't it? If you're going around someone's place for dinner, very definitely a minute late rather than a minute early, particularly if it is you coming to me, because it's almost always a last-minute panic getting things ready at my house. World news and weather, and then we have a recent release.
2: Here are world news headlines. Tensions between the United States and Iran remain at a critical point after President Trump called off military strikes, contingent on a deal being reached rapidly. The decision follows a reported explosion at a restaurant in central Moscow, declared a terrorist attack by the mayor. Meanwhile, the United States State Department issued a warning to American citizens across the Middle East amid the escalating conflict. In other developments, an Indonesian passenger ferry caught fire off the coast of Java, leaving at least 5 dead. Additionally, world-renowned mountaineer Nirmal Purja has been confirmed dead following an avalanche in Pakistan. Search and rescue operations are underway in Greece after two firefighting helicopters collided while battling wildfires in the Sathe area of Attica. The incident occurred as crews worked to contain blazes in the region. Authorities have launched a coordinated effort to locate and assist those involved in the crash. Further details regarding the number of personnel on board and the cause of the collision have not yet been released. The situation remains fluid as emergency teams continue their response at the scene.
3: Here is a look at international temperatures. London is 82, Paris 91, Berlin 77, and Rome 91. In Asia, Beijing is 89, Singapore 85, and Tokyo 77. Sydney reports 51. We'll update world news and temperatures at the top of every hour.
1: Our recent release dates to 2010. It's one of a pair of dances by Claude Debussy, The Sacred and the Profane Dances. We'll hear the sacred dance, Yun Markel, with the National Orchestra of Lyon and Emmanuel Saison on the harp.
0: This is ARIA, popular classical music, every day and everywhere.

always like a harp. Indeed, harps are one of those instruments often better heard in a recording than live in a concert. Why do I say that? Because you can get the volume right and the balance right in the recording. It's all too easy to have the harp drowned out by the noisy brass, by the massed strings, by the piercing woodwinds, and of course by the explosive percussive noises from the percussion section. But on a recording, you can balance that all out. That was The Sacred Dance of Debussy with Emmanuel Saison on the harp, the National Lyon Orchestra, and Yun Markel. Here's the third movement of Mahler's lovely Symphony No. 4, Eduard van Beinum and the Concertgebouw Orchestra.

0: The third movement of Mahler's Fourth Symphony, Edward Van Beinum and the Concertgebouw Orchestra. We're almost at time for our bottom of the hour news break. We have a few words from Anna first, and then US News, Sports, Business and Weather updates.
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2: Here is a U.S. news update, together with sports and business news. Wildfires across Washington state have forced widespread evacuations and left thousands without power. State officials report that the blazes have consumed more than 250,000 acres, with emergency crews battling the fast-moving flames in multiple regions. The fires have prompted mandatory evacuation orders for numerous communities, as strong winds and dry conditions continue to fuel the spread. Power outages have affected a significant number of residents, complicating response efforts. Authorities are urging those in affected areas to follow evacuation instructions and remain vigilant as firefighting teams work to contain the situation. The full extent of the damage is still being assessed. A major rescue operation is underway in the Swiss Alps after an avalanche struck near the resort of Zermatt. Local authorities report that at least four skiers were injured, with one person airlifted to a hospital in critical condition. Rescue teams are currently searching the area for any additional buried individuals, as weather conditions hamper the response effort. Apple has reported record revenue for its June quarter, driven by a surge in iPhone sales. Chief Executive Tim Cook addressed the company's artificial intelligence strategy and its position in the Chinese market. Despite the strong earnings, Apple's stock price declined in trading. This comes as Amazon announced plans to double its capital spending on artificial intelligence, citing high memory costs. The contrasting moves highlight a busy week for major technology companies reporting quarterly results. Keep listening for a World News Bulletin at the top of each hour. ACCA.
3: Current temperatures across the United States show Boston at 82, Chicago at 71, and Denver at 84. New York reports 81, Los Angeles 73, and San Francisco 61. Seattle is at 57, while here in Texas it is 85. Our next look at U.S. weather will be at the bottom of the next hour.
0: Dave Drell here, keeping fairly close to the time this hour. Yay for that. I know some stations have to. We don't, so we'd rather let the music play on and play out than conform rigidly to times, but it's always nice to get close to our targets. Here are the bookend bits from Tristan and Isolde, the tragic love story of Richard Wagner, kind of sort of recognizably similar to Romeo and Juliet, but I guess that's one of the uber stories, isn't it? The unhappy star-crossed lovers thing that fated never to be together, think they might be, and aren't. So the book ends, the first bit and the last bit, called respectively the Prelude and the Liebestod. The Prelude is self-explanatory, the Liebestod, and I think from memory it's actually a name that Wagner never gave the final song, the final aria in this opera. I think it was given by his dad-in-law, Franz Liszt, when he made a piano transcription of the final Liebestod. And he said, well, what should we call this? Because you've got no name for it, Dickie, my son-in-law. Let's call it the Love Death, because that's kind of sort of what happens. Isolde sings herself to death with a broken heart. No singing, just orchestral music in this version, Paul Perret and the Detroit Symphony Orchestra.
4: ARIA, popular classical music, making the world a better place, one song at a time.

I know some people find a soprano voice a bit of a bitter pill to swallow, but I do urge you to teach yourself, train yourself, encourage yourself to like it. Because I have to say, that piece of music we just heard, the second half of it, the prelude to start, the Liebstod, the love death to end, is magnified enormously when you have the singer singing the part of Isolde. Paul Perret with the Detroit Symphony Orchestra in that orchestral version. Here's lovely music by Mendelssohn to the play A Midsummer Night's Dream. We know the four or five pieces in the suite of all the pieces, but not everyone realizes he wrote more bits as well that aren't so commonly played, like this one, Ye Spotted Snakes, a song even with a chorus as well as singers. And we have Neville Mariner, the Philharmonic Orchestra, soloists and chorus giving it to us. After that, Lemminkainen's Homecoming, music of Jean Sibelius from the Lemminkainen Suite, Eugene Ormandy and the Philadelphia Orchestra.

0: We hope you're enjoying our new ARIA popular classical music service. 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David Rowell here. Welcome to the start of the final hour of my Sunday show. World news and weather. Then, as we always do, we start this hour with a waltz.
1: Here are world news headlines. Tensions between the United States and Iran remain at a critical point after President Trump called off military strikes, contingent on a deal being reached rapidly. The decision follows a reported explosion at a restaurant in central Moscow, declared a terrorist attack by the mayor. Meanwhile, the United States State Department issued a warning to American citizens across the Middle East amid the escalating conflict. In other developments, an Indonesian passenger ferry caught fire off the coast of Java, leaving at least 5 dead. Additionally, world-renowned mountaineer Nirmal Purja has been confirmed dead following an avalanche in Pakistan. Search and rescue operations are underway in Greece after 2 firefighting helicopters collided while battling wildfires in the Sathe area of Attica. The incident occurred as crews worked to contain blazes in the region. Authorities have launched a coordinated effort to locate and assist those involved in the crash. Further details regarding the number of personnel on board and the cause of the collision have not yet been released. The situation remains fluid as emergency teams continue their response at the scene.
2: HVAC, a look at temperatures around the world. In London, 81. Paris, 91. Berlin, 75. Rome, 90. In Asia, Beijing, 87. Singapore, 85. Tokyo, 77. And in Sydney, 50. We'll update world news and temperatures at the top of every hour.
0: Our opening waltz is the Bethina Waltz of Scott Joplin. It's been transcribed by John Steele Ritter, and instead it's performed by flute and piano alone, with John being on the piano and a different John, Jean-Pierre Rampal, on the flute.
3: Aria, the world's best classical music, now being broadcast to the world.

Jean-Pierre Rampal on the flute, John Steele Ritter on the piano, music of Scott Joplin, his Bethina Waltz. Brahms now, the third movement of his second piano concerto, Vladimir Horowitz, the pianist, the NBC Symphony Orchestra with Arturo Toscanini.

third movement of Brahms' second piano concerto, Vladimir Horowitz on the piano, Arturo Toscanini leading the NBC Symphony Orchestra. Two pieces, and we'll be at the bottom of the final hour of my show. The overture to the opera by Rossini, Cinderella, Fritz Reiner with the Chicago Symphony Orchestra. And then we'll hear Rachmaninoff's well-known piano prelude number 23, John Ogden on the piano.

0: Prelude number 23 of Sergei Rachmaninoff, and before that, Overture to the opera Cinderella by Rossini. U.S. News, Sports, Business, and Weather Updates next.
1: Here is a U.S. News Update, together with sports and business news. Wildfires across Washington state have scorched more than 250,000 acres, forcing thousands to evacuate and prompting an emergency declaration. State officials reported widespread power outages as flames continue to spread. Emergency crews are working to contain multiple blazes, though dry conditions and wind are hampering efforts. Residents in affected areas have been urged to leave their homes immediately, with shelters opening across the region. The full extent of property damage remains unclear, and authorities have not yet confirmed when it will be safe for evacuees to return. The Los Angeles Dodgers have acquired star pitcher Tarek Skubal from the Detroit Tigers in a blockbuster trade ahead of Monday's Major League Baseball trade deadline. Skubal, visibly emotional, bid in tearful farewell to Tigers fans. Analysts say the move makes the Dodgers overwhelming favorites for the World Series title. Apple has posted record revenue for its June quarter, driven by a surge in iPhone sales. Chief Executive Tim Cook addressed the company's artificial intelligence strategy and its position in the Chinese market. Despite the strong financial performance, shares declined in trading. The results come as investors assess the broader technology sector, with Amazon also increasing its capital spending on artificial intelligence infrastructure to $220 billion. Keep listening for a World News Bulletin at the top of each hour. ACCA.
2: Current temperatures across the United States show Boston at 84, Chicago at 70, and Denver at 90. New York reports 82, Los Angeles 78, and San Francisco 64. Seattle sits at 58, while here in small town Texas, it is 89. Our next look at U.S. weather will be at the bottom of the next hour.
0: David Rowell here for almost another half hour before my show finishes for this Sunday. And we start with big music by Liszt. It's his tone poem, Les Preludes, Felix Weingartner, with the London Symphony Orchestra in this 1940 recording.
3: This is Aria, popular classical music, every day and everywhere.

That was Liszt's tone poem, Late Prelude, Felix Weingartner and the London Symphony Orchestra in that 1940 recording. I was speaking about it just a couple of days ago and I managed to find my notes because there's an interesting thing. Why is it called Les Preludes, The Beginnings? It's taken from a text preface which says, "What else is our life but a series of preludes to that unknown hymn, the first and solemn note of which is intoned by death." Isn't that interesting? Don't much like things that talk about death, but it's interesting. Here's music of Aaron Copland now, the Hoedown from his ballet Rodeo, David Zinman with the Baltimore Symphony Orchestra, and then from one of Vivaldi's hundreds of violin concerti, this one called La Stravaganza, the violin concerto in A major RV 347. The third movement, Israel Philharmonic is the orchestra, and Itzhak Perlman is both the violinist and the conductor.

third movement of the RV 347, Vivaldi Violin Concerto, Chuck Pillman leading the Israel Philharmonic and on the violin soloist, and before that, Aaron Copland's Rodeo, the Hoedown, David Zinman and the Baltimore Symphony Orchestra, giving us time, I think, for one more piece, Off to the Hunt, a polka by Johann Strauss Jr., Billy Boskovsky with the Vienna Philharmonic. And on that note, not that I'm off to any hunt, it's time for me to say bye for now. This is David Rowell, hoping you've enjoyed the music today, hoping you'll enjoy the rest of your day, the week ahead, and all that good stuff. And do keep lots of aria around you all day, every day. Bye for now.

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Wanting something gentle to calm down with? 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

Our hour of the smoothest, easiest music is almost over. But don't go away. Robbie is waiting to continue your musical enjoyment at the top of the hour.

0: Welcome to the encore repeat of Robbie's show, The Musical Tapestry. This show is presented every day from 1 until 4 a.m. U.S. Central Time, and then repeated from 1 until 4 p.m.
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0: Welcome to this hour of the Musical Tapestry. My name is Robbie Rainey. It's Sunday, August 2nd, and we've got music in this hour by Peter Ilyich Tchaikovsky, by Maurice Ravel, by Johann Strauss Sr., and others. I do hope you'll stay tuned. First up, we've got world news and weather.
1: Here are world news headlines. In a significant development for motorists, the state government has unveiled plans to construct a new highway linking the coastal city of Newport to the inland agricultural hub of Millbrook. The project, announced on Friday, aims to reduce travel time by approximately 45 minutes and is expected to stimulate economic growth in the region. Construction is slated to begin in early 2027, with an estimated completion date of 2030. Local officials have praised the initiative, noting it will improve access to markets for farmers and create hundreds of jobs during the building phase. The highway will feature two lanes in each direction and modern safety measures. Two crew members have died after firefighting helicopters collided in Greece. A Danish national and a Greek national lost their lives in the incident, while a British pilot and another Greek crew member survived. The collision occurred as the aircraft were responding to a fire. Authorities have not yet released details on the cause of the crash. Investigations are underway into the circumstances surrounding the fatal event. The two surviving crew members are receiving medical attention following the ordeal.
2: Temperatures around the globe today: London hit 77, Paris 89, and Berlin 74. Rome reaches 86. In Asia, Beijing is 83, Singapore 84, and Tokyo 76. Sydney reports a chilly 49. We'll update world news and temperatures at the top of every hour.
0: Welcome to this hour of the Musical Tapestry. My name is Robbie Rainey. Thanks so much for the pleasure of your company. We begin the hour with the Overture to the Thieving Magpie by Gioachino Rossini, with Sergio Celibidache leading the Munich Philharmonic.

Sergiu Celibidache led the Munich Philharmonic. We heard the overture to The Thieving Magpie by Gioachino Rossini. This is the Musical Tapestry. My name is Robbie Rainey. Thanks so much for tuning in. We'll hear music of Maurice Ravel in about 7 minutes. The daybreak scene from the Daphnis and Chloe Suite No. 2 with the Philadelphia Orchestra led by Eugene Ormandy. But first, here is Sviatoslav Richter along with the Leningrad Philharmonic led by Yevgeny Mravinsky in the third movement from the Piano Concerto No. 1 by Peter Ilyich Tchaikovsky.

Eugene de Ormandy led the Philadelphia Orchestra in Lever du Jour from the Daphnis and Chloe Suite No. 2 by Maurice Ravel. Before that, Sviatoslav Richter was the pianist with the Leningrad Philharmonic led by Yevgeny Mravinsky. We heard the third movement from Tchaikovsky's Piano Concerto No. 1. You're tuned in to the Musical Tapestry on ARIA Radio. We'll hear the opening movement from the American Suite Opus 98B by Antonin Dvorak, coming up in about 6 minutes or so. Michael Tilson Thomas conducting the Berlin Radio Symphony Orchestra. But first, here's organist Carlo Curley performing the Adagio from BWV 564 by J.S. Bach.

0: Michael Tilson Thomas leading the Berlin Radio Symphony Orchestra. We heard the first movement from the American Suite Opus 98B by Dvorak. And before that, Carlo Curley was the organist performing the Adagio BWV 564 by J.S. Bach.
1: Here is a U.S. news update, together with sports and business news. Hundreds of flights have been canceled as flight attendants strike at WestJet, Canada's second-largest air carrier. The industrial action is hitting travelers on one of the busiest summer holiday weekends of the year. The strike is causing significant disruption for passengers across the country, with many flights grounded. WestJet is working to manage the situation, but the cancellation of hundreds of services is expected to have a major impact on travel plans. The strike comes at a peak time for the airline, creating considerable frustration for those affected. The full scale of the disruption is still being assessed as the strike continues. The Los Angeles Dodgers have acquired star left-handed pitcher Tarek Skubal from the Detroit Tigers in a blockbuster trade. Skubal, visibly emotional, said farewell to his teammates as he departs for a new championship-contending roster. Analysts are already calling the Dodgers' rotation potentially unstoppable, while grading Detroit's return as solid. The move reshapes the National League pennant race just days before the trade deadline. Apple Incorporated posted a record June quarter, driven by a surge in iPhone sales. Chief Executive Tim Cook addressed artificial intelligence initiatives and the company's performance in China. Despite the strong financial results, Apple's stock declined in trading. The announcement comes amid a busy week for major technology earnings, with Amazon also reporting and confirming an aggressive expansion of its artificial intelligence spending. Keep listening for a world news bulletin at the top of each hour. ACCA.
2: Current temperatures across the country show Boston at 85, Chicago at 70, and Denver at 98. New York and Los Angeles both report 84, while San Francisco is 72. Seattle is 63, and here in small town Texas, it is 90. Our next look at U.S. weather will be at the bottom of the next hour.
0: Welcome back to this hour of the Musical Tapestry. My name is Robbie Rainey. And we've got some music by Johann Strauss Sr. right now. This is the waltz in homage of Queen Victoria of Great Britain with the London Symphony Orchestra led by John Georgiades.

That was the Waltz in Homage of Queen Victoria of Great Britain, Opus 103 by Johann Strauss Sr. John Georgides led the London Symphony Orchestra. This is The Musical Tapestry. I'm Robbie Rainey, and it's a great pleasure to share some time with you and some music with you on this Sunday. We'll hear the opening movement from the Symphony No. 100 by Joseph Haydn, coming up in about 5 minutes or so. Thomas Beecham leads the Royal Philharmonic Orchestra. But first, The Lovers from the Slovak Suite by Vyacheslav Novak. Marek Stilek leads the Janáček Philharmonic.

0: Welcome to the encore repeat of Robbie's show, The Musical Tapestry. His show is presented every day from 1 until 4 a.m. U.S. Central Time, and then repeated from 1 until 4 p.m.
1: Welcome to this hour of The Musical Tapestry right here on ARIA Radio. My name is Robbie Rainey, and coming up in the hour, we've got music by Wolfgang Amadeus Mozart, Gabriel Fauré, Anton Bruckner, Benjamin Britten, and others. I do hope you'll stay tuned. First up, we've got world news and weather.
2: Here are world news headlines. A 3-year-old child was rescued unharmed after an accidental fall into a pipe opening at a construction site in the city of Austin. Emergency crews responded to the scene on Saturday morning following reports of the incident. The child had slipped into the exposed pipe, prompting a coordinated rescue effort involving firefighters and technical rescue specialists. After careful work to ensure safety, the child was lifted to the surface and reunited with family. Authorities have reminded site managers to secure all openings and urged parents to maintain close supervision near construction zones. 2 crew members have died after 2 firefighting helicopters collided in Greece, while a British pilot and another Greek crew member survived the incident. The deceased were identified as 1 Danish and 1 Greek national. The collision occurred during firefighting operations, though specific details about the location remain limited. Emergency services responded to the scene, and the survivors received medical attention. The British pilot's condition has not been disclosed. Authorities are investigating the cause of the collision, which took place amid ongoing efforts to combat wildfires in the region.
3: Curious, a look at international temperatures. In London, the temperature is 75. Paris is 87, Berlin is 71, and Rome shows 85. In Asia, Beijing is 82, Singapore is 84, and Tokyo is 77. In Sydney, the temperature is 49. We'll update world news and temperatures at the top of every hour.
1: Welcome to this hour of the Musical Tapestry. It's Sunday, August 2nd. We begin with music of Beethoven. This is the first movement from his Piano Concerto No. 3, with pianist Wilhelm Kempff performing along with the Berlin Philharmonic, led by Paul von Kempfen.

Paul von Kempen led the Berlin Philharmonic with pianist Wilhelm Kempf. That was the opening movement from the Piano Concerto No. 3 by Ludwig van Beethoven. This is the Musical Tapestry on ARIA Radio. Thanks so much for the pleasure of your company. The introduction from Stravinsky's Firebird Suite is coming up in about 4 minutes or so. We'll hear that Leonard Bernstein leading the Israel Philharmonic. But first is the minuet from Mozart Symphony No. 36. Here is Bruno Walter leading the Columbia Symphony Orchestra.

Leonard Bernstein led the Israel Philharmonic. That was the introduction to the 1919 version of the Firebird Suite by Igor Stravinsky. And before that was the third movement from the Symphony No. 36 by Wolfgang Amadeus Mozart. Bruno Walter led the Columbia Symphony Orchestra. You're tuned in to the Musical Tapestry on ARIA Radio. I'm Robbie Rainey. Here's the Sicilian from Pelléas and Mélisande by Gabriel Fauré, with the Orchestra of the Suisse Romande led by Ernest Ansommet.

0: Ernest Ansommé led the orchestra of the Suisse Romande in the Sicilienne from Pelléas and Mélaison by Gabriel Fauré. This is the Musical Tapestry on ARIA Radio.
1: Here is a U.S. news update, together with sports and business news. President Donald Trump has canceled planned military strikes against Iran, stating that Tehran and other Middle Eastern nations requested Washington delay any attack. The president claimed the perimeters of a deal had been agreed upon and that a formal agreement must be reached rapidly. This development comes amid heightened tensions in the region, following weeks of conflict. Trump's announcement suggests a potential de-escalation, although he did not provide specific details regarding the terms of the proposed agreement, leaving questions about the future of negotiations between the two nations. The Los Angeles Dodgers have acquired star pitcher Tarek Skubal from the Detroit Tigers in a blockbuster trade just days before the Major League Baseball trade deadline. The move has been met with widespread reaction, with analysts comparing the Dodgers' roster to a superhero ensemble. Skubal was emotional as he bid farewell to his former team. The Tigers received a significant return of prospects in the deal, which many believe makes the Dodgers the clear favorites for the World Series. Apple has announced record revenue for its June quarter, driven by a surge in iPhone sales. Chief Executive Tim Cook addressed the company's advancements in artificial intelligence and its operations in China during the earnings call. Despite the strong financial results, Apple's stock experienced a decline in trading. Meanwhile, competitor Amazon has significantly increased its capital expenditure to $220 billion, citing high memory costs, as the company doubles down on investments in artificial intelligence technology. These developments come amid broader market movements in the technology sector. Keep listening for a World News Bulletin at the top of each hour. ACCA.
2: Current temperatures across the United States include 85 in Boston, 70 in Chicago, and 100 in Denver. New York and Los Angeles both report 84, while San Francisco shows 76. Seattle is at 65, and here in Texas, the temperature is 92. Our next look at U.S. weather will be at the bottom of the next hour.
0: Welcome back to the Musical Tapestry right here on ARIA Radio. My name is Robbie Rainey. We've got the Scherzo from the Symphony No. 7 in E Major by Anton Bruckner right now. Sergiu Celibidache leads the Munich Philharmonic.

Sergiu Celibidache led the Munich Philharmonic. That was the Scherzo from the Symphony No. 7 by Anton Bruckner. This is the Musical Tapestry right here on ARIA Radio. We'll hear Chopin's Waltz No. 9 in A-flat major, Opus 69 No. 1 by Chopin, coming up in about 7.5 minutes or so. Dinu Lipati performs. But first here is Willy Moskowski leading the Vienna Philharmonic in the overture to the beautiful Galatea by Franz von Suppe.

0: Welcome to the encore repeat of Robbie's show, The Musical Tapestry. This show is presented every day from 1 until 4 a.m. U.S. Central Time, and then repeated from 1 until 4 p.m.
1: Welcome to this hour of The Musical Tapestry right here on ARIA Radio. My name is Robbie Rainey. Coming up, we'll hear music by Ludwig van Beethoven, Albert Ketelby, Gilbert and Sullivan, and others. I do hope you'll stay tuned. First up, we've got world news and weather.
2: Here are world news headlines. A 3-year-old child was rescued unharmed after an accidental fall into a pipe opening at a construction site in the city of Austin. Emergency crews responded to the scene on Saturday morning following reports of the incident. The child had slipped into the exposed pipe, prompting a coordinated rescue effort involving firefighters and technical rescue specialists. After careful work to ensure safety, the child was lifted to the surface and reunited with family. Authorities have reminded site managers to secure all openings and urged parents to maintain close supervision near construction zones. 2 crew members have died after 2 firefighting helicopters collided whilst battling a blaze in Greece. A Danish national and a Greek national were killed in the incident. A British pilot and another Greek crew member miraculously survived. The collision occurred as the aircraft were responding to a wildfire, though the exact location has not been specified. Authorities are investigating the cause of the crash. The surviving British pilot is receiving medical attention. This incident highlights the extreme dangers faced by those on the front line of firefighting efforts across Europe, where crews are battling severe blazes amid scorching temperatures.
3: International temperatures show London at 73, Paris 83, Berlin 69, and Rome 84. In Asia, Beijing 78, Singapore 84, and Tokyo 75. Sydney reports 48. We'll update world news and temperatures at the top of every hour.
1: Welcome to this hour of The Musical Tapestry right here on ARIA Radio. My name is Robbie Rainey, and we'll hear music of César Franck up right now. This is The Accursed Huntsman with the Paris Orchestra led by Daniel Barenboim.

tuned into the musical tapestry on ARIA Radio. The Phantom Melody by Albert Ketelby is up in about 4 minutes with the Royal Philharmonic Orchestra and chorus led by Eric Rogers. First, though, we have music of Antonin Dvorak, his string quartet number 12 in F major, that's the American quartet. We'll hear the scherzo with the Hollywood string quartet performing.

The Royal Philharmonic Orchestra and Chorus was led by Eric Rogers. That was the Phantom Melody by Albert Ketelby. Before that was the Scherzo from Dvorak's American String Quartet, with the Hollywood String Quartet performing. This is the Musical Tapestry right here on ARIA Radio. We've got music of Peter Ilyich Tchaikovsky up right now, the Waltz from Swan Lake, with Leopold Stokowski leading the New Philharmonia Orchestra.

0: Leopold Stokowski led the New Philharmonia Orchestra in the Waltz from Swan Lake, Opus 21, by Peter Ilyich Tchaikovsky. You are tuned in to the Musical Tapestry on ARIA Radio.
1: Here is a U.S. news update, together with sports and business news. Hundreds of flights have been canceled as flight attendants at Canada's second-largest airline, WestJet, walk off the job. The strike is impacting travelers during one of the busiest summer holiday weekends of the year. The industrial action by cabin crew members has caused widespread disruption for passengers across the country. The airline is advising customers to check their flight status before heading to the airport. WestJet is working to accommodate affected travelers, but the mass cancellations have left many scrambling for alternatives during the peak travel period. The strike comes at a particularly challenging time, as demand for air travel remains high. China's Chang'e 6 probe has successfully returned to Earth, landing in Inner Mongolia, with the first samples ever collected from the far side of the moon. Scientists say the 2 kilograms of lunar rock and dust could unlock secrets about the moon's formation. Mission controllers confirmed the capsule touched down on schedule, marking a historic milestone for China's space program. Apple has announced record revenue for its fiscal third quarter, driven by a significant surge in iPhone sales. Chief Executive Officer Tim Cook addressed the company's strategy regarding artificial intelligence and its operations in China during the earnings call. The results mark a strong performance for the tech giant, though its stock experienced a decline following the announcement. Investors also reacted to Amazon's plans to increase capital expenditures to $220 billion, citing high memory costs. Both companies continue to lead the technology sector with substantial investments in artificial intelligence infrastructure. Keep listening for a World News Bulletin at the top of each hour. ACCA.
2: Current temperatures across the United States show Boston at 84, Chicago at 73, and Denver at 101. New York reports 83, Los Angeles 86, and San Francisco 75. Seattle is at 66, while here in small town Texas, it is 94. Our next look at U.S. weather will be at the bottom of the next hour.
0: Welcome back to this hour of the Musical Tapestry. It is Sunday, August 2nd. My name is Robbie Rainey, and thanks so much for the pleasure of your company. Let's continue this program with the Overture to the Mikado by Gilbert and Sullivan. The Pro Art Orchestra is led here by Malcolm Sargent.

Malcolm Sargent led the Pro Art Orchestra in the Overture to the Mikado by Gilbert and Sullivan. This is the Musical Tapestry on ARIA Radio. My name is Robbie Rainey. We've got music by Beethoven up in about 6 or 7 minutes. It's the very ending chunk of Beethoven Symphony No. 9. We'll hear the final Ode to Joy with George Schulte and the Chicago Symphony Orchestra and Chorus. First, though, here's Clifford Curzon performing Schubert's Impromptu in A-flat major, Deutsch 899, No. 4.

0: George Schulte led the Chicago Symphony Orchestra and Chorus in the coda and finale from the Symphony No. 9 in D minor by Ludwig van Beethoven. Before that, Clifford Curzon was the pianist, performing the Impromptu in A flat major, Deutsch 899 No. 4, which is music by Franz Schubert. This is the Musical Tapestry on ARIA Radio. Thanks so much for tuning in. Let's close out the hour with the minuet from the Symphony in D major, Opus 3, Number 2, by Johann Stamitz. Donald Armstrong conducts the New Zealand Chamber Orchestra.
1: Welcome to the encore repeat of Wendy's show, the ARIA Classical Pops Concert. 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
2: Welcome to the ARIA Pops Concert. I'm Wendy Barnett, here with you playing the most popular works by the most famous composers of all time. Do stay with me. Coming up, music from West Side Story, selection from The Carnival of the Animals, music from Bizet, and so much more. Our program begins right after this check of world news and weather.
3: Here are world news headlines. The Spanish territory of Ceuta is grappling with the aftermath of a massive border surge after most migrants who stormed the enclave have left. Thousands of people breached the border from Morocco last week, resulting in at least 9 deaths. Spain deployed military forces to the area to regain control. The Spanish leader has criticized the European Union's response as selfish, highlighting the lack of support during the crisis. The Supreme Court ruling is now at the center of the migrant crisis as authorities work to address the humanitarian and political fallout. The situation remains tense as the territory recovers from the unprecedented influx. 2 crew members have died after 2 firefighting helicopters collided in Greece during efforts to combat a wildfire. 1 Danish national and 1 Greek national were killed in the incident. A British pilot and another Greek crew member survived the crash. The collision occurred as the aircraft were responding to the blaze in the region. Authorities have launched an investigation into the circumstances surrounding the accident. The surviving crew members are receiving medical attention and support following the tragic event. The operation to contain the fire continues as emergency services work at the scene.
4: Temperatures around the world today show London at 71, Paris at 78, Berlin at 67, and Rome at 84. In Asia, Beijing reaches 78, Singapore 84, and Tokyo 75. Sydney in Australia reports a cooler 48. We'll update world news and temperatures at the top of every hour.
2: Welcome back, and thank you for joining me. Let's begin our program today with a work that's almost 10 minutes long from Johannes Brahms. He spent much of his career in Vienna and was one of the central figures of 19th century Austro-German music. He composed the Violin Concerto in 1878 for Joseph Joachim, Brahms's close friend and one of the leading violinists of the century. Here's the second movement, performed by violinist Yehudi Menuhin with the Lucerne Festival Orchestra, under the direction of Wilhelm Furtwängler.
5: This is ARIA, popular classical music, every day and everywhere.

That was the second movement to Johannes Brahms' Violin Concerto here on the Aria Pops Concert. Thank you so much for joining me today, and do stay with us as we continue until 7 o'clock U.S. Central Time. Now music from West Side Story by Leonard Bernstein. I Feel Pretty is Maria's Act 2 song, placed just before the action turns toward the final tragedy. And we'll hear Kiri Teikhanova and Tatiana Troyanos, with others performing with Leonard Bernstein and his special studio orchestra. And we'll start with The Great Gate of Kyiv from Pictures at an Exhibition by Modest Mussorgsky, orchestrated by Maurice Ravel. Here's George Schulte leading the Chicago Symphony Orchestra.

I Feel Pretty from West Side Story by Leonard Bernstein. And before that, Modest Mussorgsky's Pictures at an Exhibition, The Great Gate of Kyiv, orchestrated by Maurice Ravel. Coming up in about 7 minutes, we'll have a check of U.S. news, sports, business, and weather here on ARIA Radio. But first, music from Bach's Brandenburg Concerto No. 2 with the first movement. We'll hear Eugene Ormandy leading the Philadelphia Orchestra. Following that, Camille Saint-Saëns' The Carnival of the Animals, the finale with Andre Previn conducting the Pittsburgh Symphony Orchestra.

0: The finale to The Carnival of the Animals by Camille Saint-Saëns, and before that, the first movement to Bach's Brandenburg Concerto No. 2. After a short break, music from Alexander Borodin. I'll be right back after this check of U.S. news, sports, business, and weather.
1: Here is a U.S. news update, together with sports and business news. Hundreds of flights have been canceled, as flight attendants at Canada's second-largest air carrier, WestJet, walk off the job. The strike is hitting travelers on one of the busiest summer holiday weekends of the year. The industrial action has caused widespread disruption for passengers, with many left scrambling to make alternative arrangements during the peak travel period. The airline has not yet confirmed how long the strike will last, or when normal service is expected to resume as negotiations continue between the union and management. The family of a man who was shot and killed by police in 2020 has filed a lawsuit against the city, alleging officers used excessive force and covered up details of the incident. The legal action seeks damages and a full public accounting of the shooting, which occurred during a traffic stop. The city has not yet issued a formal response. Apple has reported record revenue for its June quarter, driven by a surge in iPhone sales. Chief Executive Tim Cook addressed the company's approach to artificial intelligence and its operations in China during the earnings call. Despite the strong financial results, Apple's stock price declined following the announcement. The report comes as other major technology firms, including Amazon, also released their quarterly earnings this week. Keep listening for a World News Bulletin at the top of each hour. ACCA.
2: Across the United States, temperatures vary widely. Boston reaches 83, while Chicago sits at 74. Denver hits 101, and New York shows 80. Los Angeles records 87, with San Francisco at 77. Seattle stands at 67, and here in small-town Texas, it is 96. Our next look at U.S. weather will be at the bottom of the next hour.
0: Welcome back to the Aria Pops Concert. I'm Wendy Barnett, here with you playing the most popular works by the most famous composers of all time. Coming up, we'll hear music from Frédéric Chopin, Prokofiev, Mozart, and much more. Let's start this half hour with a work that's almost 8 minutes long from Alexander Borodin's String Quartet No. 2. He composed it in 1881, and it's often associated with Borodin's wife. We'll hear the Nocturne, the third movement. It's the quartet's best-known movement and was later adapted for the Broadway musical Kismet as And This Is My Beloved. Here's John Williams conducting the Boston Pops Orchestra.
3: Aria, popular classical music, making the world a better place, one song at a time.

The Nocturne, the third movement to Alexander Borodin's String Quartet No. 2 here on the Aria Pops Concert. Coming up a little later, we'll hear music from The Waltz King, Erik Satie, Leo Delib, and so much more as we continue here on Aria Radio. Right now from Frédéric Chopin, let's hear his Heroic Polonaise with John Ogden at the piano. And we'll start with the first movement to Georges Bizet's L'Arlesien Suite No. 1. Here's Leopold Stokowski conducting the National Philharmonic Orchestra.

The Heroic Polonaise by Frédéric Chopin, and before that, the first movement to Georges Bizet's L'Arlesian Suite No. 1. Stay with me here on the Aria Pops Concert. Music still to come from Edvard Grieg, Tchaikovsky, Charles-Marie Vidor, and much more here on Aria Radio. Right now, Sergei Prokofiev's Romeo and Juliet. We'll hear Juliet the Young Girl from Act One, with Gennady Rostavinsky conducting the Bolshoi Theater Orchestra.

0: Welcome to the encore repeat of Wendy's show, the Aria Classical Pops Concert. Her show is presented every day from 4 until 7 a.m. U.S. Central Time, and then repeated from 4 until 7 p.m.
1: Thank you for joining me for the Aria Pops Concert. I'm Wendy Barnett, here with you playing the most popular works by the most famous composers of all time. After a short break, music from Beethoven's Eroica. I'll be right back after world news and weather.
2: Here are world news headlines. The 1st of August 2026 marked 70 years since the opening of the Suez Canal. While a grand celebration in Cairo honored the historic waterway, its anniversary arrives amid renewed threats to global shipping. Regional tensions have forced many vessels to reroute around the Cape of Good Hope, adding weeks to journeys. Engineering experts are now calling for massive investment to deepen the canal's southern section, allowing larger ships to pass. Without such modernization, they warn the canal risks losing its competitive edge. The Egyptian government has confirmed it is reviewing these proposals, though no official timeline has been announced for the ambitious project. Two crew members have died after two firefighting helicopters collided in Greece. One Danish and one Greek national lost their lives in the incident, while a British pilot and another Greek crew member survived. The collision occurred as the aircraft were battling wildfires in the region. Authorities have launched an investigation into the cause of the crash. The surviving British pilot is reported to be in stable condition. This tragedy highlights the dangers faced by emergency responders as Greece continues to combat severe summer fires across the country.
3: A look at international temperatures. London reports 70, Paris 78, Berlin 65, and Rome 82. In Asia, Beijing is 78, Singapore 84, and Tokyo 74. Sydney, Australia, is at 51. We'll update world news and temperatures at the top of every hour.
1: Welcome back to the Aria Pops Concert. I'm Wendy Barnett. Thank you for joining me. We always like to start after news and weather with a longer selection, and this next work is a little over 14 minutes long from Beethoven's Third Symphony, the Eroica. We'll hear the first movement. He composed Symphony No. 3 around 1803-1804, and the first private performance took place in 1804 in Vienna. The public premiere followed the next year, and Beethoven originally associated this symphony with Napoleon, but removed the dedication after Napoleon declared himself emperor. Here's the opening movement with Arturo Toscanini conducting the NBC Symphony Orchestra.
0: Aria, the world's best classical music, now being broadcast to the world.

That was the first movement to Beethoven's Third Symphony, the Eroica, here on the Aria Pops Concert. Do stay with me. We continue until 7 o'clock U.S. Central Time. I'm so glad you're here with me today, enjoying some beautiful music. Now from Erik Satie, let's hear his Gymnopédie No. 2. He composed it in 1888. And No. 2 is marked Lent et Triste, meaning slow and sad. And the title refers loosely to ancient Greek ceremonial dances, though Satie used it more suggestively. And the Gymnopédies became central examples of Satie's pared-down piano style. We'll hear Aldo Ciccolini perform on the piano with Erik Satie's Gymnopédie No. 2. We'll start with Johann Strauss II's The Pizzicato Polka. He composed this in 1869 jointly by Johann Strauss II and his brother Joseph. The work was written during the Strauss brothers' visit to Russia and is performed entirely with plucked strings or pizzicato. Here's Clemens Krauss conducting the Vienna Philharmonic Orchestra

Gymnopédie No. 2 by Erik Satie. Before that, Pizzicato Polka by Johann Strauss II. Coming up in about 8 minutes, we'll have a check of U.S. news, sports, business, and weather here on ARIA Radio. Let's now hear music from Leo Delibes' Lakme, the flower duet with Catherine Jenkins and Kirite Kanawa, performing with the Philharmonia Orchestra under the direction of Nicholas Dodd. Following that, Ingrid

Abduction and Lament from Peer Gynt Suite No. 2 by Edvard Grieg, with Urban Fjellstad conducting the London Symphony Orchestra.

0: Ingrid's Abduction and Lament from Peer Gynt Suite No. 2 by Edvard Grieg, and before that, The Flower Duet from Lakmé by Leo Delib. Coming up after a short break, music from Tchaikovsky. I'll be right back after this check of U.S. news, sports, business, and weather.
1: 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Together with sports and business news, the United States has canceled planned strikes on Iran, with President Donald Trump stating that Tehran and other Middle Eastern nations asked Washington to hold off on any attack. The president claims the perimeters of a deal have been agreed and insists an agreement must be made rapidly. The announcement comes as the region remains on high alert following months of escalating tensions between the two nations. Major League Baseball's trade deadline shook the league this weekend. The Los Angeles Dodgers acquired star pitcher Tarek Skubal from the Detroit Tigers in a blockbuster deal. Analysts say the move makes the Dodgers nearly unstoppable, with one expert comparing the team to the Avengers. Elsewhere, the Tampa Bay Rays strengthened their rotation by acquiring pitcher David Peralta from the New York Mets. Apple reported record revenue for its June quarter, driven by a surge in iPhone sales. Chief Executive Tim Cook addressed the company's position on artificial intelligence and its operations in China. Despite the strong financial results, Apple's stock declined following the announcement. Meanwhile, Amazon revealed plans to increase its capital expenditures to $220 billion, citing high memory costs as a key factor in its continued heavy investment in artificial intelligence infrastructure. Keep listening for a World News Bulletin at the top of each hour. ACCA.
2: Here's a look at current temperatures across the nation. Boston is at 81, Chicago 74, and Denver 101. New York reports 79. Los Angeles 88, and San Francisco 73. Seattle is at 68, while here in small town Texas, it is 88. Our next look at U.S. weather will be at the bottom of the next hour.
0: Welcome back to the Aria Pops concert. I'm Wendy Barnett, here with you playing the most popular works by the most famous composers of all time. Thank you so much for joining me. Coming up, music from Mendelssohn's Scottish Symphony. We'll also hear a selection from Benjamin Britten's Young Person's Guide to the Orchestra. And right now, we'll start this half hour with a work that's almost 8 minutes long from Tchaikovsky's Serenade for Strings. He composed it in 1880, the same year as the 1812 overture. This finale that we're about to hear begins with a Russian folk song introduction and later uses another folk tune, Under the Green Apple Tree. Here's the finale to Tchaikovsky's Serenade for Strings with Yuri Simonov leading the Royal Philharmonic Orchestra.
3: This is Aria, popular classical music, every day and everywhere.

That was the finale to Tchaikovsky's Serenade for Strings here on the Aria Pops Concert. Thank you so much for joining me today, and do stay with me. We continue until 7 o'clock U.S. Central Time. Now music from Felix Mendelssohn's Symphony No. 3, the Scottish Symphony. It was inspired by his visit to Scotland in 1829, though he did not complete the work until 1842. And we'll hear the second movement, the work that is most overtly Scottish sounding, though Mendelssohn did not quote specific Scottish folk tunes. We'll hear Herbert Blomstedt conducting the San Francisco Symphony Orchestra. And we'll begin with music from Charles-Marie Vidor from his Organ Symphony No. 5. We'll hear the Toccata. Vidor's organ symphonies were written for the large French Romantic organs, and the Toccata is the final movement of the Fifth Symphony. It became one of the most recognized organ works and is often used as a ceremonial recessional. Here's Peter Herford at the organ with Charles-Marie Vidor's Toccata from his Symphony for Organ No. 5.

That was the second movement to Felix Mendelssohn's Scottish Symphony, and before that, Charles-Marie Vidor's Toccata from his Organ Symphony No. 5. Coming up a little later, we'll hear music from Beethoven, Elgar, Mozart, and right now, before world news and weather, we have time for a selection from Benjamin Britten from The Young Person's Guide to the Orchestra. Let's hear the fugue with Malcolm Sargent conducting the BBC Symphony Orchestra.

0: Welcome to the encore repeat of Wendy's show, the Aria Classical Pops Concert. Her show is presented every day from 4 until 7 a.m. US Central Time, and then repeated from 4 until 7 p.m.
1: This is the Aria Pops Concert. Thank you for joining me. I'm Wendy Barnett, here with you playing the most popular works by the most famous composers of all time. And coming up, we'll hear a selection from Brahms' German Requiem, music from Dvorak, Mendelssohn, Wagner, and coming up after a short break, music from Beethoven's Piano Concerto No. 4. I'll be right back after world news and weather.
2: Here are world news headlines. A suicide bomber struck an anti-militant rally in Pakistan's Swat district on Sunday, killing at least 14 people. Police officials are investigating the attack, which targeted a demonstration against militant activity in the region. The bombing marks another escalation in the ongoing security challenges facing the area, which has historically been a hotspot for extremist violence. Authorities have not yet confirmed the identity of the attacker or the specific group responsible, but security forces have been deployed to the scene as part of the ongoing response. Two crew members have died after two firefighting helicopters collided in Greece. One Danish and one Greek national lost their lives in the incident, while a British pilot and another Greek crew member survived. The collision occurred as the aircraft were battling wildfires in the region. Authorities have launched an investigation into the cause of the crash. The surviving British pilot is reported to be in stable condition. This tragedy highlights the dangers faced by emergency responders as Greece continues to combat severe summer fires across the country.
3: Here is a look at temperatures around the world. London is 69, Paris is 79, and Berlin is 64. Rome is 82. In Asia, Beijing is 79, Singapore is 84, and Tokyo is 75. Sydney is 55. We'll update world news and temperatures at the top of every hour.
1: Welcome back to the Aria Pops Concert. I'm Wendy Barnett. Thank you so much for joining me. We'll start this hour with a 10-minute work from Beethoven's Piano Concerto No. 4. He composed this in 1805 and 1806. He played the solo part at the public premiere in Vienna in 1808. That's on the same long concert that introduced the Fifth and Sixth Symphonies. It's one of Beethoven's major middle period concertos and helped expand the dramatic relationship between soloist and orchestra. Here's the third movement to Beethoven's Piano Concerto No. 4, with pianist Friedrich Wöhrer performing with the Bamberg Symphony Orchestra under the direction of Yonel Prelay.
0: Aria, popular classical music, making the world a better place, one song at a time.

That was the third movement to Beethoven's Piano Concerto No. 4 here on the Aria Pops Concert. Now music from Mozart's Piano Sonata No. 16. We'll hear the first movement with Robin Alciatore at the piano. And let's start with Edward Elgar's Pomp and Circumstance, March No. 1. He composed it in 1901. It premiered in Liverpool of October that year. And the London premiere followed soon after. And the trio melody was later adapted as Land of Hope and Glory for the 1902 Coronation Ode with words by A.C. Benson. In Britain, it became associated with patriotic ceremony. In the United States, the trio became strongly associated with graduation processions. Here's Pomp and Circumstance, March No. 1 by Edward Elgar with George Schulte leading the London Philharmonic Orchestra.

That was the first movement to Mozart's Piano Sonata No. 16. Before that, Edward Elgar's Pomp and Circumstance, March No. 1. Coming up in about 6 minutes, we'll have a check of news and weather here on ARIA Radio. Do stay with us. Right now, music from Johannes Brahms, A German Requiem. We'll hear movement number 4, How Lovely Is Thy Dwelling Place. The 6-movement version premiered in Bremen Cathedral on Good Friday of 1868. It was conducted by Brahms. And then the complete 7-movement version followed in 1869 in Leipzig. Brahms selected German Bible text himself from Luther's translation, rather than using the traditional Latin Requiem Mass. Here's the 4th movement to Johannes Brahms, A German Requiem, with Bruno Walter conducting the Rome Symphony Orchestra and Chorus of Rye.

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1: 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After a short break, we'll hear music from Jean Sibelius' Second Symphony. I'll be right back after this check of U.S. news, sports, business, and weather.
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2: Here is a U.S. news update, together with sports and business news. Wildfires are scorching Washington state as thousands evacuate and emergency declarations are issued. State officials report flames across more than 250,000 acres, causing widespread evacuations and power outages. In other news, hundreds of flights have been canceled as flight attendants strike at Canada's WestJet airline. The industrial action at Canada's second largest air carrier is hitting travelers during one of the busiest summer holiday weekends. Meanwhile, the United States president claims Iran and other Middle Eastern countries requested Washington hold off on an attack as the perimeters of a deal have been agreed. He says an agreement must be made rapidly. The New York Yankees have acquired outfielder Ahmed Rosario Garcia from the Washington Nationals in a trade, according to multiple sources. The move bolsters the Yankees' outfield as the Major League Baseball trade deadline approaches on Monday at 6 p.m. Eastern Time. Financial terms of the deal have not yet been disclosed. Garcia is expected to join the team immediately for their upcoming series. Apple has posted record revenue for its June quarter, with iPhone sales surging. Chief Executive Tim Cook addressed the company's artificial intelligence strategy and operations in China during the earnings call. Despite the record financial results, Apple shares declined in trading. The announcement comes as other major technology firms, including Amazon, also reported their quarterly earnings this week, with Amazon significantly increasing its capital expenditures on artificial intelligence and memory costs. Keep listening for a World News Bulletin at the top of each hour. ACCA.
3: Temperatures across the nation today, Boston at 79, Chicago 73, and Denver 101. New York shows 78, Los Angeles 86, and San Francisco 71. Seattle sits at 68, while here in small town Texas, it is 87. Our next look at U.S. weather will be at the bottom of the next hour.
1: Welcome back to the Aria Pops Concert. I'm Wendy Barnett, here with you till the top of the hour, playing the most popular works by the most famous composers of all time. And we'll start this half hour with a 10.5-minute work from Jean Sibelius' Second Symphony. He composed it around 1901-02, partly after his stay in Italy. The first movement opens with short motives that gradually cohere into the larger symphony. Finnish audiences soon heard the symphony in national terms, though Sibelius did not attach a specific political program. It became one of Sibelius's most frequently performed symphonies and helped establish his international reputation. Here's the opening to Jean Sibelius's Second Symphony with John Barbaroli conducting the Halle Orchestra.
0: Aria, the world's best classical music, now being broadcast to the world.

That was the opening movement to John Sibelius's Second Symphony here on the Aria Pops Concert. Now we have time for a couple more selections. Let's listen to Antonín Dvořák's Slavonic Dance No. 3 with Sergiu Comisiona conducting the Houston Symphony Orchestra. Following that, we'll hear the finale to Max Bruch's Violin Concerto No. 1. The first version premiered in 1866 with Max Bruch conducting. The revised version premiered later in Bremen in 1868 with Joachim as a soloist, and this finale reflects Joachim's influence and belongs to the 19th century German concerto tradition. We'll hear Pierino Gamba conducting the London Symphony Orchestra with violinist Ruggiero Ricci.

That was the third movement to Max Bruch's Violin Concerto No. 1, and before that, Antonín Dvořák's Slavonic Dance No. 3. Thank you so much for joining me today for the Aria Pops concert. Stay with us. Coming up in just a few minutes, David joins us with his Daily Delights. I'll leave you today with a work from Felix Mendelssohn's Incidental Music to a Midsummer Night's Dream, The Fairy's March, with Neville Mariner conducting the Philharmonia Orchestra. Thank you again for joining me, and I hope you have a wonderful rest of your day.